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0: with the June 20th grand opening of Splashtown's new and accessible to all Lazy Lobster Lagoon. This wet, wild, and colorful new play spot also commemorates Splashtown's 30th anniversary. They grow up so fast. So forget what the calendar says about the start of summer and go celebrate its first day a little early at Funtown Splashtown USA.
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3: Coast 93.1, who needs a weather app when you've got the latest local forecast from News Center Maine?
4: It'll be clear and comfortable tonight with still low levels of humidity, temperatures dropping back into the lower and mid-50s. Another nice one Wednesday, mix of sunshine and clouds, mid-70s at the coast, upper 70s inland with just a small chance for an afternoon shower up north. Clouds increase Wednesday night and there will be areas of fog forming near the coast, lows in the 50s. For Thursday, periods of rain, showers, and some thunder, a little muggier with temps in the 60s. I'm News Center Maine meteorologist Ryan Breton for Coast 93.1.
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We got a list of shows coming up. They'll hook you up with tickets. You pick what show you want to go to. It's a whole lot of fun.

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Maine's Coast 93.1. What's going on, Wyndham? Got a request for Madonna and Sabrina Carpenter's new one. Here's Bring Your Love. Sabrina.

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Maine's Coast, 93.1. How you doing? It's Steelzy. So you couldn't get to the Mumford & Sons show tonight up in Bangor? I got you covered. Here they are with Hosier. This is Rubber Band Man on Coast 93.1.

0: have some solo time.
1: Yeah.
0: Because there are a lot of euphemisms for when guys enjoy themselves.
1: Yeah.
2: Right. But let's be honest, like, women do it too.
0: Yes.
1: Yeah,
0: so we need a general euphemism that can apply to both.
1: Okay.
0: That's still like...
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0: I didn't think Todd would say it.
1: 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This is new Todd.
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1: Right. That's right.
0: Say it again, Todd. What was that word?
2: 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You got it one time. Not my fault you weren't ready with the record button.
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3: Coast 93.1, who needs a weather app when you've got the latest local forecast from News Center Maine?
11: It'll be clear and comfortable tonight with still low levels of humidity, temperatures dropping back into the lower and mid-50s. Another nice one Wednesday, mix of sunshine and clouds, mid-70s at the coast, upper 70s inland, with just a small chance for an afternoon shower up north. Clouds increase Wednesday night, and there will be areas of fog forming near the coast, lows in the 50s. For Thursday, periods of rain, showers, and some thunder, a little muggier with temps in the 60s. I'm News Center Maine meteorologist Ryan Breton for Coast 93.1.
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9: While summer doesn't officially start until 4:24 a.m. on June 21st, Funtown Splashtown USA is celebrating the start of the season a wee bit early with the June 20th grand opening of Splashtown's new and accessible to all Lazy Lobster Lagoon. 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Ah, they grow up so fast. So forget what the calendar says about the start of summer and go celebrate its first day a little early at Funtown Splashtown USA.
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She'll be all right. No riding shining armored knight. She will save herself this time. And in fact, tonight, she did confirm. The cold never lasts, my darling. 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

0: 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If you missed just a minute, you may have missed this.
1: Dumb argument with the teenager this weekend was about getting to the pool on time for the peak UV.
2: Oh.
1: The sun's out all day, honey. Okay? And she's yelling at me for blow-drying my hair. Takes me 30 seconds.
2: 30 seconds, right. Do you see how much hair I have?
1: It's actually faster than it is. I'll just air dry next time.
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1: Okay? 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
1: Yeah. 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

0: 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If you missed just a minute, you may have missed this.
1: He's trying to figure out how to approach it after a night out with coworkers, and he made out with a coworker.
2: Oh. Yeah, I just remembered. This happened to me. I just remembered this.
1: Oh, my God.
2: Man, those were the days. That was years and years and years ago. I was definitely in my 20s. We never addressed it.
1: You didn't?
2: Mm-mm.
1: It just happened in the state at Bubba's?
2: Yeah. Not necessarily Bubba's.
1: Pearl?
2: Out of state.
1: Oh, out of state.
2: Out of state.
1: Oh,
2: yep.
1: A work trip.
2: Yep.
1: Was it just a kiss?
2: It was a work trip for sure. All I'm going to say is those were the days.
1: Going out of town and shagging the coworkers.
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0: 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If you missed just a minute, you may have missed this.
1: We need a code word for when you have some solo time.
2: Yeah.
1: Because there are a lot of euphemisms for when guys enjoy themselves.
3: Yeah. Right. But let's be honest, like, women do it too.
1: Yes. Yeah, so we need a general euphemism that can apply to both.
2: Okay.
1: That's still like...
3: Well, I mean, you could just use the technical term, which masturbate.
1: I didn't think Todd would say it.
2: What? It's new Todd.
3: You learned that in health class in like sixth grade.
2: Right. That's right.
1: Say it again, Todd. What was that word?
3: I didn't know. You got it one time. Not my fault you weren't ready with the record button.
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0: I'm here with Kristen Rolfe, the realtor from Dream Home Realty. 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Things are picking up. Does that mean people need to worry that anything is going to change with you?
1: Nope. 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I mean, last year, I think I had 12 transactions going at one point, and multitasking is part of what we do. And so there is no such thing as a full schedule.
0: Because you are statewide, you're not just Southern Maine, you can go anywhere in the state of Maine.
1: And I do.
0: Yeah, right.
1: I am all the way down to Kittery, and I have done transactions in the Bangor area. Hudson is about the furthest that I've gone. I love Maine. I love traveling. I love seeing our beautiful state, and I love working with a variety of people all over the place. If you have a question, I'm here for you.
0: If people want to find you, how do they find you, Kristen?
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0: 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She's part of Dream Home Realty.
1: And remember, I won't stop working until your home or until your home is sold.
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0: 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If you missed just a minute, you may have missed this.
1: He's trying to figure out how to approach it after a night out with coworkers, and he made out with a coworker.
2: Oh. Yeah, I just remembered. This happened to me. I just remembered this.
1: Oh, my God.
2: Man, those were the days. That was years and years and years ago. I was definitely in my 20s. We never addressed it.
1: You didn't?
2: Mm-mm.
1: It just happened and it stayed at Bubba's?
2: Yeah. Not necessarily Bubba's. Pearl? Out of state.
1: Oh, out of state.
2: Out of state.
1: Oh, yep. A work trip.
2: Yep.
1: Was it just a kiss?
2: It was a work trip for sure. All I'm going to say is those were the days.
1: Going out of town and shagging the coworkers.
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0: Hello, hello. It's the Blake Show with Kelly and Todd. Now let's have a little lesson about animals.
1: Oh.
0: Groundhogs.
2: Oh God, yeah. Tell them, let's do it.
0: Well, I just, what's your concern?
2: What do you mean what's my concern? They're multiplying.
0: Well, yeah, they do.
2: Listen, I'm not going to, let's have a lesson about Kelly and animals, Blake.
0: Well,
2: your good friend, Kelly.
0: Just afraid of everything.
2: Yep. Animal. Actually, I'm going to pause here and say you should be proud of me because, look, I'm taking off my glasses because I can't see past there. Anyway, I started to like this groundhog.
0: Well, it's a groundhog. It's like it's a rodent.
2: You know who you're talking to. So
0: yeah.
2: I'm not even going to play this game with your brother.
0: Okay,
2: so listen, I started to like this groundhog. Yep.
0: Hey, Hulk.
2: That's true, right?
0: Yeah.
2: Okay.
0: Let me tell you about my groundhog, brother.
2: Brother, I'm going to rip my shirt off. So listen, I started to like this groundhog. I've lived in this house for a very long time. This groundhog has been around forever, and it comes close to like our doors, our windows, because it's been around for a very long time.
0: Okay.
2: Yeah. And at one point, years and years and years ago, like more than 5 years ago, I caught Jay, because Jay loves all animals. He's Snow White. I caught Jay feeding it.
0: Oh.
2: Yeah.
0: What was he feeding it?
2: He would take it like old vegetables and like dump it over the river. And I'm like, I caught him. I'm like, what are you doing?
0: Over the river?
2: Because we live on the river. So like.
0: So he'd chuck the vegetables across the river?
2: For the groundhog.
0: Okay. Well, that's far enough away from the house that it.
2: Not really. No, it's right in our backyard. So I'm like, what are you doing? So he was like feeding
0: the groundhog. It's a rodent. I mean, it's.
2: So anyways, the groundhog stuck around. And so I was not afraid of it because every time we would be around, it would run away. But still, I was like, okay, it's kind of cute. Fine. I was used to it until yesterday. Maybe it was the day before. I went outside. I was like, there's the groundhog. It's so used to us now that, yes, it scatters, but it doesn't run over the hill where the river is. It will sort of just stay where our fire pit is when we're around.
0: It'll just go away from you, yeah.
2: Sure, and it will stay there. But then I looked, and it's not one groundhog. Mm-hmm. It's five.
0: Oh,
2: five.
0: A family.
2: A family and a small one. It has multiplied. So,
0: they're harmless. The only thing they could do is mess up your lawn, but even then, they're fine.
2: Now listen.
0: Unless Janice goes chasing after them.
2: Well, Janice doesn't. I don't know if Janice can see far.
0: Dog. Oh.
2: I think Janice is short-sighted. What is it called?
0: Nearsighted.
2: Nearsighted. Whatever it is, Janice is that.
0: Uh-huh.
2: I keep trying to like shove Janice and be like, "Look, look, bad." She doesn't see them yet. Anyway, five of them was overwhelming. It's the first time I've ever seen five.
0: Well, what do you think they're gonna do? Like gang up?
2: The one that I think has lived here forever.
0: I just think this
2: is
0: one of those stresses you could take
2: fat.
0: Off your plate. You know what I mean? Like,
2: listen, it was a little overwhelming.
0: A huge and fat groundhog is even less intimidating.
2: That's true. I think that's the one that's lived here forever because obviously it's building it's building a community.
0: Right.
2: And it feels very, very safe and at home.
0: Your house is like a cul-de-sac.
2: It is a cul-de-sac.
0: Yeah.
2: Why not? It has a nice house on the river.
0: Yeah.
2: It really does. And Jay feeds it. I literally called him at work and was like, how long have you been feeding him? And he was like, I haven't fed it since that time a long time ago. And I was like, baloney.
0: Yeah. They have plenty of food outside.
2: Obviously. Yeah. Clearly, because this one's huge. Jabba the Hutt. It's huge. And then there was a baby.
0: I don't know if we need to fat shame the groundhog.
2: I'm sorry. Well, get off my property because that's not the first time he's going to be
0: fat. Of all the things that should worry you, this is low on the list.
2: And I agree. And I was with you.
0: Do you?
2: Until I saw five.
0: Well, what do you
2: five.
0: Think they're going to do? Like...
2: It was
0: like
2: overwhelming.
0: Surround you?
2: And then, so I was, and then I go, hey, right? I did the.
0: Oh, you did the Gary Busey.
2: I did the Gary Busey.
0: That's the famous groundhog intimidation move.
3: Hey.
2: Yeah. So that's all you have to do. You can even be inside. I could even inside with the windows down and go, hey, they hear that and they scatter.
0: Yeah.
2: I was outside with Janice, pure daylight, and they're all around. And I said it and they all scatter, which, even gives me the heebie-jeebies. And two of them. The fat one and maybe its wife just scattered a little.
0: Why does the fat one have to be a man?
2: Because that's the dad.
0: Oh.
2: Because that's the dad. That's the one who laid its seed. Yeah. Yeah.
0: Just for my groundhogs and me.
2: Yeah. And its baby. Mm-hmm. And it just stood there like staring at me. So I did it again.
0: It's probably like, who's this crazy person?
2: Oh, it's
0: what is this?
2: I'm the landlord.
0: Oh.
2: And it still didn't do anything.
0: Yeah.
2: And then I was like, hey, hey.
0: Huh.
2: Still nothing.
1: Hey.
2: Yeah. Hey. Yeah. Nothing. And I was like, and then my mother pulls in unexpectedly. She's like, what are you doing? I'm like, I'm having a hay off with that groundhog.
0: Yeah. Did she also look at you the way that I'm looking at you?
2: Yeah. She was like, it's fine. I'm like, it's
0: not
2: fine.
0: You're going to be fine. Yeah.
2: Anyway.
0: I just, you stress about a lot of things. This is one you could take off your plate.
2: You know, and I was there with you, Blake. I was until there was five.
0: But
2: and
0: what
2: now,
0: do you think is going to happen?
2: Well, I don't know. Now I think they're coming for me. Coming closer and closer.
0: I did Google. Have groundhogs ever attacked humans?
2: There was this one time, wasn't there?
0: There have been times, but it's only if you provoke them.
2: Is this?
0: Like if you corner them or if they're rabid, you know. But even then, if they're rabid, they're kind of slow and, you know.
2: They're not slow. Very fast and low to the ground.
0: It would take a lot of work to get bitten by a groundhog.
2: Well,
0: I think you're fine.
2: Oh, I'm going to take a picture of all of them together. It's overwhelming.
0: Family photo? God, you're going to even do that to the groundhogs. It's like, oh, God.
2: Oh.
0: Now the lady wants us to do a photo. Okay.
2: I'm telling you what. There's five groundhogs. And then my friendly neighbor Tom, texts me the skunk was out at 7:30 daylight at his house.
0: Yeah.
2: 7:30. What in the daylight? He literally sent me a text. Breathe, Kelly. He even knows I'm crazy.
0: Oh, God. Yeah. why is he? He's just effing with you.
2: He's like, bring the dog in. I'm like, it's always on a leash, Tom. I'm like, are you kidding me? It's daylight. And he literally was like, breathe, Kelly.
0: Yeah. Yeah.
2: He works for IDEX.
0: We're on the same page, Tom. Yeah.
2: I was like, I'm not breathing, Tom. I'm like, I thought they come out at night. He was like, and dusk. Yeah. I hate animals.
0: Yeah. I really think you're fine. They're everywhere.
2: Hate where I live. Hate it.
0: Well, where are you going to move? The moon?
2: Anywhere but where we are. Ugh.
0: Okay.
2: I hate it.
0: You'll have to put that, if you sell the house, you'll have to put that in the disclosures.
2: Animals are everywhere.
0: Well, just groundhog threat.
2: Groundhogs and skunks around skunk season.
0: Yeah. People be like, okay.
2: Feel like there's a family of groundhogs.
0: Yeah. Well, if she's even disclosing that, you know, the house must be fine.
2: Truth teller.
0: Really putting everything in there. What's her last name? Kelly Trunk.
2: Right here, right on this line.
0: Yeah, I think this is one you can let go. I think you can let this one go.
2: I'm taking pictures. Get ready.
0: And a shout out to Tom.
2: I know.
0: You regret every day that you gave her your number.
2: He does.
0: All right. Good morning. What are you doing? What animals are threatening you at this hour? Give us a shout. Be the first call of the day. 79 Coast. It's 207-792-6278. And if you can demonstrate your... how good you are at the groundhog call.
1: Hey!
0: 79 Coast. We just want to say hey. Hey! Hey!
1: Hey!
0: 792-6278 is our number here. By the way, on the Pick Your Ticket, a couple of shows added.
2: Yes.
0: Now you can also choose from Ed Sheeran, okay, and Lil Wayne.
2: Sweet.
0: Lil Wayne with 2 Chainz. Up in Bangor, all right? So that's at 7:30. Pick your ticket!
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0: The Blake Show with Kelly and Todd on Coast 93.1. If you missed just a minute, you may have missed this.
1: We need a code word for when you have some solo time.
2: Yeah.
1: Because there are a lot of euphemisms for when guys enjoy themselves.
3: Yeah. Right. But let's be honest, like, women do it too.
1: Yes. Yeah, so we need a general euphemism that can apply to both.
2: Okay.
1: That's still like...
4: Well, I mean, you could just use the technical term, which masturbate.
1: I didn't think Todd would say it.
2: What? It's new Todd.
4: You learned that in health class in like sixth grade.
2: Right. That's right.
1: Say it again, Todd. What was that word?
4: I didn't know. You got it one time. Not my fault you weren't ready with the record button.
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0: Good morning. It's the Blake Show with Kelly and Todd. Well, move aside red snappers. There's a new trend of blue hot dogs.
1: Ooh.
0: People are boiling hot. This is, of course, a TikTok thing.
1: Oh.
0: People are boiling hot dogs in blue Gatorade.
2: Okay.
0: And it makes them blue.
1: Oh.
0: So does it does.
2: Does it change the taste?
0: Well, that's a good question. It doesn't say. I would think it does a little bit.
1: Yeah.
2: You're right.
1: Yeah.
0: I mean, if you boil anything in anything sweet, it kind of takes on sugar. Whatever flavor you're boiling it in. So it must make it a little, but maybe it does. I mean, you don't really have to boil hot dogs very long. So
2: No. Right.
0: But that's it is kind of concerning that just putting them in blue Gatorade that long dyes them. Like
2: That's true. You know? And I wonder why they wouldn't just use blue dye.
0: Great question.
2: Instead of Gatorade.
0: Yep.
2: Is that, did that get canceled? I know one of the red ones.
1: Oh, right.
2: Red dyes did.
0: Yeah. Who knows?
2: I don't know, but
0: can't keep up.
2: People are so stupid. Like, just use blue dye.
0: I know.
2: Why are we using colored Gatorade?
0: You know, I don't want to get canceled for saying this, but the red snappers, are they really that great?
1: Oh, I'm with you.
0: Why?
1: This is a main thing. When I moved up here from Mass, I thought it was the weirdest thing.
0: I mean, do they really taste any different?
2: Do they taste different? I mean, all hot dogs they all taste a little different. Like, you've got the Hebrew Nationals that taste one way, and then you've got the Nathan's taste a different way. You've got Oscar Mayer. They all taste different, but they're all very good, in my opinion.
0: Oh, I love a hot dog.
2: But I do think they're like a little... They have the snap on the outside because they have the casing.
0: Yeah. Mm-hmm.
2: But the interior, I feel like, is a little creamier than...
0: Creamier.
2: It's like...
1: Yeah.
2: How do I explain
0: that?
2: It's smoother. Like
0: More tender.
2: The meat is creamier. Like, it's more refined ground
0: refined.
2: Up. It's more ground up. Does that make sense?
1: Yep.
0: Yeah.
2: So
0: yep.
2: It's a creamier interior. So, I don't know. That's my take on the red snapper. I think the flavor is good. I think it's good, just like every other hot dog, but it is a little bit different than every other hot dog, just as every other hot dog is different from the others.
0: But, like, let's say you put out a tray of hot dogs, and there were, like, a couple of Fenway Franks and a couple of Nathan's and a couple of red snappers. I wouldn't care. You know what I mean?
2: I wouldn't either.
0: I'd be like, whichever one you're not going to take.
1: I can't eat the red snappers.
0: Oh, really?
1: Yeah.
2: Because of the casing?
1: Yes.
2: So it is, you don't like a case.
0: Texture thing.
1: Yes, I can't.
2: I like casing.
1: Yeah, like, I can't.
2: But I also like hot dogs without a case too.
1: Yeah.
0: Yeah.
1: Yeah. Which, and people think that's crazy, but yeah, like, I can't do it.
0: Yeah.
1: Yeah.
2: Hmm.
1: Mm-hmm.
0: I wonder if the red snapper thing is going out with younger people, because I don't hear younger people ever really talking about them.
2: Is it allowed anymore, though? Because of the red dye?
1: Because of the red dye. I don't know.
2: I think they got canceled. No?
0: Oh, really?
1: Todd, you could have a point.
2: It's a certain red dye, but maybe.
0: Oh, really?
1: Yeah.
2: Or maybe they're using, like, beet juice now or something. I don't know. There's something. I don't know that they're readily available anymore, but I could be wrong.
0: Yeah. Oh, that's funny. Someone texted, for me, there's definitely more of a different feel to them, and it's just nostalgia. Nothing more than a grilled red hot dog to kick off the summertime.
1: Mm.
2: I do like to get that crunch, that snap.
1: Mm-hmm.
0: Yeah.
2: I do like that.
1: Yeah.
2: Whether it's a red hot or it's, you know, what's the other one that's
0: red
2: in...
0: Hot?
2: Well, you know, like a red, red snapper.
1: Yeah.
0: You know, oh, okay.
2: Some people call them red hots, I guess. I don't know. What's the other brand that is in all our grocery stores? I've never heard that before.
0: Someone texted.
2: Also.
0: A red snapper is also called a Lewiston lobster.
1: Oh.
2: That's funny.
0: That's funny. I've never heard that before,
1: but
0: that's funny.
1: Yeah.
0: Have I never heard that? I like that.
1: Yeah, the hot dogs, like, we had a...
2: Cayenne. That's the one I was
1: saying. Cayenne, yes.
0: Oh, yeah.
1: Yeah, those are huge.
0: Those make the Fenway Franks, right?
1: Yeah.
2: Yes, they do.
0: Makes Fenway Franks.
2: Yep.
1: And
2: they make a cased hot dog and a non-cased one.
1: Yes,
2: and they're both
1: they
2: good.
1: Do. Yep.
2: They're both good. Yep.
0: Okay, let's say you're at a cookout, and your favorite hot dog, whatever it may be, is being offered along with cheeseburgers.
2: Definitely.
0: If you had to choose one?
1: Cheeseburger.
2: Yeah, I'm going cheeseburger.
0: Yeah, I probably would too.
2: I mean, I'm going both, first of all, but it would be a cheeseburger. So it would be my first grab.
0: Yeah.
2: And also, this is going to be controversial.
0: Oh boy.
2: I put ketchup on my hot dogs.
1: Totally. Me too.
2: Yeah. And I don't care what you people say.
1: Sometimes it's only ketchup, but it's ketchup first. Yes.
2: I agree with you, Kel.
1: Yep.
2: Sometimes only ketchup.
1: Yeah.
0: I think a good ketchup mustard mix is pretty good.
1: Yeah, but always ketchup first.
0: Yeah. Relish?
1: I like to load up a hot dog, personally.
0: Yeah.
1: Yeah, definitely. But if I'm going, if there's nothing else, it's just ketchup. I actually didn't know that was controversial. But
0: oh, yeah. A lot of people think you're only supposed to put mustard on.
1: Interesting. Yeah. Interesting.
0: Yep.
1: Yeah.
0: All right. Todd's, where is Todd? Todd, there he is. Todd's back with your News Center main forecast.
3: We're going to have another great day. Lots of sunshine, high temperatures in the mid to upper 70s. Partly cloudy tonight, 55 to 60. Tomorrow, though, periods of rain. Some of it will be on the heavy side. There'll be rumbles of thunder out there, too. Highs in the 60s. We clean it up on Friday. Mix of sun and clouds, warmer and breezy. High around 80. And then over the weekend, there'll be a little bit of sun on both Saturday and Sunday, but also the chance for a few afternoon showers and highs in the lower 70s.
0: Well, it works out. They moved the Pride Parade a little earlier then, doesn't it?
1: It does.
0: It sounds like we'll be okay. So we hope to see you out there for the Pride Parade. That's on Saturday. And then the festival is after that at Deering Oaks. And then we do a little nap and change.
1: Yeah.
0: And then head out to the Big Gay Dance Party to benefit the Equality Community Center, featuring drag performances and burlesque and two DJs and a lot of dancing. It's a lot of fun at the State Theater, and all for a good cause, too. So it's the official Pride After Party, Big Gay Dance Party at the State on Saturday night. Coast 93.1, proud to sponsor, and we hope to see you there.
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0: Okay, this question is about going to a wedding and then being asked to basically work the wedding. And how would you respond to this? Okay. It's the Blake Show with Kelly and Todd. Two women who are very close friends. We're talking like over 40 years. Okay. You know, they've been on and off as friendships are, you know, in cycles throughout those 40 years. So the daughter of one of the friends is having a wedding. So the woman who wrote, give me a name for her.
1: Tina.
0: So Tina writes and says, you know, this is for, give me another name.
1: Betty.
0: Betty's wedding.
1: I don't know where.
0: Or Betty's daughter's wedding.
1: Okay.
0: Okay. So Tina and Betty, longtime friends. And Tina says, yeah, so Betty told me about the wedding. She wants me to be there. They're keeping it, you know, pretty small. Betty had to kind of, you know, convince the daughter, okay, you know, my old friend of 40 years can come to the wedding.
2: Mm-hmm.
0: So I was asked, in lieu of a wedding present, can you bring 200 of your famous whatever? I don't know what it is. It's like a dessert that Tina made for her business that kind of got famous and was part of her career. Okay. So let's just say it's like, you know, mini cheesecakes or something. Right.
1: Okay.
0: And it was in the New York Times.
1: Okay.
0: Like it was kind of a famous thing. Right.
1: Okay. 200.
0: So Betty says, hey, listen, don't worry about a wedding present for my daughter. I want you to come to the wedding, even though we're keeping this, you know, fairly small. Can you bring 200 of your famous things? Cheesecakes, whatever. Oh, Tina's response is like, okay, well, a couple things here. Like, this is a wedding that's in a barn. This particular treat has to be refrigerated. I'd be driving to this place, which is

0: couple hours away. It's, yes, I'm not paying for a wedding gift, but the expense that it would cost for the
1: more
0: ingredients,
2: yeah, that's
0: for
2: probably
0: this
2: more
0: is,
2: right, 200 things.
0: So
1: effort.
2: Yeah,
0: I'm really frustrated that I was even asked, but I'm not sure how to say no, and I'm trying to decide if I can come down with pneumonia.
2: Oh my God. Wow.
0: So,
1: oh boy.
0: Yeah, what do you do here?
1: You just got to do it.
2: Yeah, I was just going to say, you just make the...
0: Oh, really? Oh, well, I was going to say... Oh, I was going
1: to
0: say... Yeah.
1: Inconvenience?
0: I was going to say, oh, that's a real pain, and I really don't think I can do that.
1: I'd prefer to just give money.
0: I'd prefer to just give some money. And
2: yeah. Right.
0: I'm not going to have time, and I don't want to half-ass it, you know?
2: No.
1: Well, that's fine. Yeah, that's...
2: Yeah,
1: you know,
2: that's not bad.
0: And if you don't... You know, if this is the reason that you invited me to the wedding, then I totally understand. I just can't do that.
1: Yeah, you can give her the out.
0: Because,
1: like,
0: what's with how Betty, the mom of the bride, mm-hmm. was like, well, I, you know, kind of had to ask a favor of my daughter for you to be
2: yeah,
0: at the
2: exactly.
0: wedding. It's like you've been friends for 40 years. Like,
2: yeah.
0: That
2: Does she really
0: kinda
2: want to go to the wedding that bad? I'd be like, ugh, don't worry about the favor.
0: Yeah. Sorry, can't make it, you know. But maybe she's in too far now where it's like, oh, I'm going to go to the wedding. Oh, thank you so much for inviting me. And it's like, oh, yeah, by the way.
1: Right. And she already replied.
2: Yeah,
0: right,
1: you know, they've already ordered her plate.
0: Right.
2: Yep.
1: Yeah, I don't know. I mean, the refrigeration part, I feel like, I mean, there are things called coolers.
2: Yeah, she can.
1: There's ways to refrigerate things.
2: Yeah, if she was a baker at one point, she knows how to figure all this stuff
1: yeah,
2: out.
1: Yeah, and also, like, there's other food that's going to be there that needs to be refrigerated. How is that going to get refrigerated? So I think that part was a little bit of a stretch. But I can see, yes, it's probably a huge inconvenience. She doesn't want to have to make 200 of these things. She'd much rather just give money and call
0: right.
1: it a day.
2: Yep. But weddings are an inconvenience. And,
1: yes, they are, Cal. Right.
2: You know, that's part of friendship.
1: Sometimes you got to bite the bullet. And right, if yep. the friendship means that much to you, and it will be a special gesture for sure.
2: Yeah.
1: You know?
0: Yeah, that's true. I mean, it is. I think, you know, something that you've created being really appreciated is special
1: yeah.
0: and making that a part of the wedding for this friend
1: yeah.
0: of yours is a special thing to do. But
2: yeah.
0: it really sounds like she wants to say no. So,
2: yeah.
0: So
1: I kind of like your approach too, Blake. Like
2: yeah.
1: if she really wants the out, to say it like that,
2: yeah.
1: I think is totally fine. And it's not, you know, it's not bitchy. It's not rude.
0: Right.
1: It's honest and it's sincere. It's polite.
2: Yeah, she's saying she doesn't have the time and I'm going to
0: yeah.
2: give you money instead. And yeah, I don't think there's...
1: Right, like she's
2: yeah.
1: honored to be invited
2: it.
1: And she wants to celebrate with everyone else. You know, she doesn't have the time and she doesn't want to do it half-assed.
2: Yeah.
0: Right.
1: Because she takes a lot of pride in what she does.
2: Yep.
0: Oh, someone... Okay, see there... Okay, good. Here, we'll end this on a positive. Oh, that's a good point. Someone texted she could make recommendations on who to do the dessert. You know, like who to hire
1: yeah.
0: to do the dessert
2: mm-hmm.
1: right.
0: for something similar.
2: Yeah.
0: That's
2: I mean,
0: a good
2: look,
0: idea.
2: If she says no, it's going to be a thing, but maybe it won't, you
0: yeah.
2: know.
0: Another text and says, I was asked to make apple pies and homemade donuts for my best friend's wedding. I was in the wedding party. I would gladly do it again.
2: Homemade donuts?
0: So there you
1: wow.
0: go.
2: Yeah, I'll take some.
0: Yeah, well, you have samples?
2: Jeez.
0: we should test those.
2: Yeah, right?
0: If you're going to do it again.
2: Man.
0: Quality control.
2: Homemade donuts.
0: Yeah.
2: While you're at it.
0: Yeah, I don't know. I think you can say no, and if that becomes a thing, then why were you invited to the wedding in the first place?
1: Well, this
2: yeah.
1: is going to be the true
2: ah,
1: test.
2: Ha,
1: if she
2: go.
1: Says no, we're really going to find out how much of a friend like,
2: yeah.
1: the
2: yeah.
1: other the you know, the mother of the bride thinks she is.
2: Yeah, you were asked because they ran out of money in the budget.
0: This 40-year this 40-year on again off again friendship
2: just
0: may be
2: again.
0: Entering a new cycle of off again.
2: yeah,
3: exactly. yeah. It's the Blake Show with Kelly and Todd on Coast 93.1.

0: Coast 93.1. Good morning. Thank you for being a part of the 5 o'clock club. First hour of the show. Getting all going here. Do I have to get on the Love Island train?
1: Oh, yeah.
0: Because I'm seeing it everywhere. There's
1: it
0: a woman.
1: Everywhere.
0: A woman got arrested. This is out in Arizona, not anywhere near here. But she got a. I don't know if she got arrested, but she did get pulled over. She was going 108. And when the cop was like, "Why were you going so fast?" She said, "I had to get home to watch Love Island."
1: I was actually just thinking about this because every day I get home, I turn it on because.
0: It live?
1: It is live every single night. But obviously, I don't watch it live.
0: How do they do that?
1: Like, yeah, it's crazy. I know. It's a live, real live dating show, and they're in Fiji. But obviously, it's also on Peacock. So I watched like last night's episode, and I'm catching up because I can't stay. You know, up to date with it. But every season, every summer, it's always drama, and it's always good. They always cast it so well. But
0: because the teenager's into it, which it seems like it's a little mature for her. But
1: I mean, look, at the end of the day, there's nothing that your teenager is going to see on Love Island that you can't see on social media, on
0: TikTok,
1: YouTube, on TikTok.
0: True.
1: So look, every teen is watching it. And if you don't think your teen is, then, you know, everyone's
0: right.
1: Watching
0: they're
1: it.
0: Watching it somehow.
1: Yeah. It's on Peacock, for God's sakes.
0: So yesterday I stopped at like the little small market near our house to get groceries for dinner.
1: Mm-hmm.
0: And I grabbed, they have like a cooler of a bunch of drinks and those poppy drinks I really like.
1: Yep.
0: The like low sugar, prebiotic ones.
1: Uh-huh.
0: And so I grabbed a pop. It was like, oh, that's cool. It had like a rainbow heart on it. So anything with rainbows and hearts, I'm in,
1: sure,
0: you know,
1: yeah.
0: I'm a susceptible gay. but I saw it was like a fruit punch. It was like a new one. So I was like, oh, that looks good. So I just grabbed that for the ride home.
1: Mm-hmm.
0: And so I grabbed that and I go to open it and I realize it's like a Love Island edition.
1: Wow.
0: It's like, seriously?
1: Yeah, it's huge. It's really got big in the last couple years. And a couple of the songs that we love have come from that show. It is a movement for sure. I mean, I told Jay that he should have Love Island viewing nights at the restaurant.
0: Totally.
1: And it will, I mean, it is just, it's.
0: Is that this song?
1: Yes.
0: This was from Love Island? Okay.
1: Yes.
0: I do love that song.
1: Yep. And that's why it got huge, because everyone was watching the show. And that was the theme song last year. They have a new theme song this year, and I noticed that, and I'm wondering if that song is going to take off.
0: Well, maybe we should start playing that one.
1: I know. but yeah, it is. Yep.
0: Is it British?
1: No, I think there could be a British version.
0: Okay. Is the host British or something?
1: No, the host they took from, her name is, Ariana, which is from Bravo series.
0: She got
1: jilted. And then they also brought in a host who got jilted from Summer House this year.
0: Oh my God.
1: And she's hosting. I mean, they're very smart with how they do it. They're very, very smart.
0: All this jilting and reject. They should call it Bitter Island.
1: Yeah. Oh, but they're so smart with how they do everything.
0: Yeah.
1: Yep. Yep.
0: Well.
1: Yep.
0: We will be adding the Love Island song.
1: Yep. Yep.
0: I will say, the Love Island poppy, I forget what it was, like Island Fun or Island Pop or something like that.
1: Yeah.
0: It was really good.
1: Yeah.
0: like Fruit Punch Pop or Fruit Punch Island.
1: Oh, delicious.
0: Something like that. Yeah.
1: Yeah.
0: Wow. Well, I may have to speed home at 108 to get to Love Island, I guess.
1: Or just watch it on Peacock.
0: Yeah.
1: Maybe
0: that. Yeah. Todd's got your News Center Maine forecast.
2: We're going to have another great day. Lots of sunshine. High temperatures in the mid to upper 70s. Partly cloudy tonight, 55 to 60. Tomorrow, though, periods of rain. So

0: of it will be on the heavy side. There'll be rumbles of thunder out there, too. Highs in the 60s. We clean it up on Friday. Mix of sun and clouds, warmer and breezy. High around 80. And then over the weekend, there'll be a little bit of sun on both Saturday and Sunday, but also the chance for a few afternoon showers and highs in the lower 70s.
1: Coming up, Kelly's got your buzz stories. That's next. Followed by this concerning topic. What do I do after I kissed my coworker?
2: Okay.
1: That's next.
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0: Coast 93.1. Hi, good morning. Good morning. It is the Blake Show with Kelly and Todd. And what do you do after you kiss the coworker? You're out drinking, a little smoochy smooch. And then what do you do at work the next day? Well, things have been awkward.
1: Oh, boy.
0: So what do we do next? We'll chime in on that. And if you want to, we would love your input. That's coming up. First, your buzz stories.
2: 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Here's what Nane's going to be buzzing about today.
0: What's the buzz? What's happening? What are we buzzing about today? Well, first of all, weather-wise, another beauty.
1: Yeah.
0: Temps in the 70s today with sunshine. It's a good day. It's a good day. Tomorrow, we do deal with some storms and rain. And then Friday through the weekend is looking pretty good. There is the chance of seeing a shower on Saturday or Sunday afternoon. But otherwise, there will be moments of sunshine, too. And it looks like it's a pretty good weekend. There's just the chance of seeing a shower or storm.
1: Okay.
0: So for the Pride Parade or anything else you got going on outside on Saturday or Sunday, it looks like as long as it's during the day, especially on the early side, probably fine.
1: Cool.
0: At least that's the story I'm going with.
1: Yep, me too. Same. It's going to be beautiful.
0: All right, what else are we buzzing about, Kel?
1: Well, we're still waiting on results in Maine's Democratic governor's race. The delay comes after a few issues with election data files submitted by municipalities, but the Secretary of State's office says those problems have been resolved and ranked choice voting is continuing.
0: And by the way, don't believe stories that you may see that are being spread around that there was a drive, I think it was from Biddeford, that was lost. It wasn't lost.
1: No.
0: It's just some of these things are like Facebook pages and sure. News outlets, I'm putting that in air quotes, that are not actual news outlets.
1: Right.
0: And they post things like they're news and they're posting this. It's not true.
1: Yeah.
0: Intentional misinformation drives me nuts.
1: Yeah.
0: Why are we lying to people?
1: Right.
0: You know, just to stir stuff up.
1: Yeah. Unnecessary.
0: Yeah. So don't believe that. Everything's fine.
1: The FBI says it stopped an alleged plot to attack the UFC event at the White House. Five people have been arrested, and investigators say the plan was uncovered just days before the event. President Trump is wrapping up the G7 summit in France while promoting a new agreement with Iran aimed at preventing the country from developing nuclear weapons. The deal would begin a two-month negotiation period, though many questions remain about whether a permanent agreement can be reached. The man known as the Gilgo Beach Killer is expected to be sentenced today in New York. Rex Auerman, Auerman?
0: No, I don't know how to say his name.
1: I should know because I've watched a million documentaries on this guy. Rex Auerman, I think, or Auerman. I'll double check. Pleaded guilty to killing eight women, including Megan Waterman of Scarborough, whose remains were found at Gilgo Beach in 2010. He is expected to spend the rest of his life in prison.
0: You know, I have not watched any of those. I probably should. I always forget there is a main connection.
1: Yeah, yeah.
0: Where is Gilgo? Is it?
1: It's in New York.
0: Long Island?
1: I think it's in Long Island. Yeah.
0: Okay.
1: I think so. But it is, his story is absolutely crazy, and it's crazy how they found him, but yeah.
0: Yeah.
1: But hopefully, yeah, he is going to spend the rest of his life in prison.
0: Yeah.
1: So it's great. 49-year-old Portland man is dead after being hit by a vehicle yesterday at the intersection by the Cross Insurance Arena. Police say the driver was an 82-year-old man from Portland.
0: Yeah, this is why... Marginal Way, someone was asking why Marginal Way was shut down for a while yesterday. This was why.
1: Yeah. Cristiano Ronaldo could make World Cup history today if he scores for Portugal against Congo. He'll become the first player ever to score in six different World Cups. Meanwhile, Lionel Messi is coming off a three-goal performance for Argentina that tied the record for most World Cup goals ever.
0: Wow.
1: Yeah, a big win for Maine's restaurant scene. Portland restaurateur Dana Street won a James Beard Award Monday night for Outstanding Restaurateur. Street is the founder of 4 Street Scales, Standard Baking Company, and Street & Company.
0: Yeah. Good restaurants.
1: Yep.
0: And, God, the bread.
1: Oh, my God, yeah.
0: Oh, my God, the bread.
1: All of his restaurants are amazing, so yeah. Well-deserved, for sure.
0: A dish at Street & Company, I think it's called the Sole Francaise. I might have that wrong. It's a white fish, super simple, with like green beans and potatoes.
1: Yeah.
0: A lot of butter.
1: Yeah.
0: Changed the way that I cook fish. It's like something now. I mean, it'll never measure up to what they do at Street & Company, uh-huh. but that's the way. If I ever make like a whitefish, I do it the same way.
1: Cool.
0: Every time because of that meal.
1: Street & Company.
0: Oh, they're so great. Yeah.
1: That's a great spot.
0: And you can go, you're not a seafood person. They have a lot of non-seafood things there.
1: Yeah, I've gone there. When I lived in Portland, I went there a few times and it's a beautiful spot. Yeah.
0: Yeah.
1: Yeah.
0: Oh my God.
1: Great place to get a drink.
0: The garlic rolls at Scales.
1: Oh my
0: Scales.
1: God. Yeah.
0: I would be happy to die in a bath of those.
1: I know.
0: Oh my God.
1: Yeah.
0: Just a ton of butter and garlic.
1: Right?
0: Oh.
1: Yep. So best. Congrats to Dana Street.
0: Yeah. Well deserved.
1: Yep. Totally. Shrek 5. Well, it comes out June 30th, 2027, and the trailer for it just dropped.
3: Once upon a time, a hideous ogre and a delusional donkey embarked on a journey to the magical city of Further, Further Away.
4: Oh my God, it's happening. It's really happening.
5: You really can't help yourself, can you?
4: Hell to the no, I can't. Baby, come back. Any kind of fool could see there was something in everything about you. Roxy!
6: Donkey!
0: Wow.
1: That's so awesome.
0: We've got Toy Story 5 this weekend.
1: Right?
0: Right? And then Shrek 5.
1: June 30th, 2027.
0: Oh, so you're out.
1: Yep, you're out. But.
0: Okay. Oh, that'll be great.
1: Two of like the greatest kids movies.
0: Oh, my God.
1: That's awesome.
0: Yeah. Well, what I love about Shrek 2 is you can like. I love a

0: kids movie that has stuff for adults.
1: Yes.
0: And Shrek is like...
1: Totally.
0: Yeah, exactly that.
1: Yeah. Well, there you go. That is the buzz for today.
0: All right. We're going to play a song and come back with this awkward situation. Kissed a coworker. You're out with coworkers, you're having drinks, and a little slip of the lip. So what do you do now? We'll read you the whole message. Now.

0: make out with a coworker. It's the Blake Show with Kelly and Todd. So I don't know if it's a make out, but it says my coworker and I shared a kiss on a drunken night out. Oh God, what do I do? She's super cool. We go out all the time after work. I know I felt a little spark that night, but since then, neither of us have brought it up. How can I break the ice?
1: Oh, man. Man.
0: I mean, big difference depending on the size of the office.
1: Yes.
0: I'd say. It's easy to avoid this person. Although it sounds like he doesn't want to. It sounds like he's kind of like, there's a little something.
1: Yeah, right.
0: Felt a spark that night.
1: I'm sure he did.
0: Yeah.
1: Yeah, I just remembered. This happened to me. I just remembered this.
0: Oh, my God.
1: Man, those were the days. That was years and years and years ago. Man, how old was I? I was definitely in my 20s. Yep, this happened. We never addressed it.
0: You didn't.
1: Mm-mm.
0: It just happened. Stayed at Bubba's.
1: Yeah, not necessarily Bubba's, but it definitely.
0: Foreplay.
1: Yeah, but it definitely happened.
0: Pearl.
1: Out of state.
0: OPT. Oh, out of state.
1: Out of state.
0: Oh,
1: yep.
0: A work trip.
1: But yep.
0: Was it just a kiss?
1: It was a work trip for sure. Yeah, you know, it was, and we never addressed it. And
0: note that she didn't answer my question.

0: know that I didn't answer your question. And, you know, all I'm going to say is those were the days.
1: Look, oh, the good old days.
0: The good old days. This is part of having fun. And you're going to look back on this fella and just like I do and be like, eh, you're young, you're having fun. And I'm sure you're not the first one, and you won't be the last one.
2: Sunny days will be the good old days.
1: Yeah. The good old days.
0: Man, I forgot about that.
1: Going out of town and shagging the coworkers.
0: I didn't say that.
1: You didn't.
0: I didn't say that. And weren't there a few work trips? And look. You know.
1: Just making my way through accounting.
0: Man.
1: Yeah.
0: Yeah. I'm sure I'm not the only one with a story like that.
1: Oh, no, not at all.
0: Oh, no. Yeah, no way.
1: Yeah, that's the thing. It's, you know, when you're young, it's...
0: Young and single.
1: I think, well, so it's hard to tell if he's interested in dating. Like,
0: right.
1: If you're interested in dating, that's a whole different thing than like, oh, do we need to talk about this? Mm. And if it's just like, oh, that was fun, then just leave it.
0: Yeah, don't ruin it.
1: You don't need to, you don't need to say, you know.
0: Right.
1: It's a night out.
0: Yep.
1: And if you want it to go somewhere farther,
0: sure.
1: then say something.
0: Yep.
1: But, say, you know, hey, do you want to go out when it's not after work?
0: Exactly. Yeah, just, I think you can kind of like feel the vibe. Like, work with this person every day, and, you know, if that's the situation that you do see this person every day, then you have to like weigh out those.
1: It is a little interesting to me that neither has said anything. Because that to me means you're worried about something.
0: Right.
1: You know?
0: Or it's like sort of you are both on the same page. You know?
1: Right. Like it happened. Well, that was nice. And we'll just keep doing what we were doing.
0: Yeah.
1: How about that?
0: Yep.
1: How about that little kiss?
0: Right. Yeah.
1: Gene, good morning.
3: Good morning. How are you?
1: Hey, good. By the way, 79 Coast, if you do want to add in your thoughts here.
3: I definitely think it depends on whether he wants to go anywhere or not.
1: Right.
3: But if they've gone out before together and nothing has ever happened, I think that he should just go, what was that all about?
1: Mm.
3: And depending on her answer, that's when he would either say, yeah, that was crazy, or that could be something.
1: Yeah. Mm-hmm. Oh, that's, I like that.
0: Yeah.
1: That's a good approach.
0: He could even approach it the next time they're all out together, you know, after a drink, be like, oh, yeah.
1: We're going to have the same night we had the other night?
3: Are we going to do this again?
0: Yeah, exactly. Make a joke about it and, you know, whatever.
1: Yeah.
0: Yeah.
1: Because if she immediately is like, no,
0: right.
1: You know, like, oh, no, we're not doing that again.
0: He can be like, yeah, like, no way.
1: Oh, yeah, I know. That'd be so weird.
0: Yeah.
1: You know?
0: Yeah.
1: You're like my sister, you know. But yeah, if she's like, well, I don't know, we'll see. Then it's like, oh.
0: Yeah. Game on.
1: Got my answer.
3: Exactly.
1: Pucker up, Buttercup.
0: Yeah, exactly.
1: Thank you, Gene.
3: Have a great day, guys.
1: You
0: too.
1: Yeah. Yeah, what do you want? If you want something serious, then, you know, you do have to, God forbid, communicate.
0: Yeah, exactly.
1: But if you're just like, yeah, let's just feel it out, then just feel it out. And look, there's no harm in a little fun, you know?
0: That's right.
1: We just had this whole conversation about the rules and about code and about this and that.
0: Yep.
1: You know, screw it. Just have a little fun.
0: Exactly.
1: You know?
0: Yep.
1: As long as you're not hurting anybody.
0: Yeah, exactly.
1: Then whatever.
0: Sometimes you find yourself in the Cape on a work trip. Have fun!
1: Right. Well, thank God work's paying for this. I didn't even use my room. I love that with each minute that passes, we get...
0: I know! Can we go to commercial?
1: Another minor detail. Now we've got the location. I feel like if we carry this segment on for like another 3 or 4 minutes, we'll get a name and an address.
0: It's like 25 years ago.
1: Yeah.
0: Yeah.
1: So if it was baseball.
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3: All right, hi, good morning. Pick a ticket. We added Ed Sheeran tickets and Lil Wayne tickets to your options there.
4: Awesome.
3: Those Alex Warren tickets were picked off yesterday.
4: Yes.
3: Not surprising.
4: No.
3: Not surprising. But a chance to pick your ticket coming up at 7:30. And then tomorrow at this time, we've already got a full show for today, but tomorrow at this time, I got a message that basically asks, is being called sturdy a compliment? Okay.
4: Ooh,
3: I'm going to lean towards no, but we'll read you the whole thing tomorrow, okay?
4: Okay.
3: Wyatt going to school or do you let him stay home question.
4: Yes.
3: This is intriguing to me, okay?
4: Yeah.
3: And give us a background, Kel, and then we'll...
4: Well, this happens, this question comes up every year at this time. So the last day of school for Wyndham is today. It's a half day, if you even call it that. He gets to school around 7:15, and it ends at 10 a.m.
3: Oh, my God.
4: So it's
3: Seriously?
4: Not even, yes, it's not
3: it's
4: even
3: not
4: a
3: even
4: half
3: 3
4: day.
3: Hours.
4: Right. And so the question is, do you let him just stay home? And call it summer vacation, started yesterday. So
3: no, I think no. But that's my opinion.
4: Right. So do you send him to school today or do you let him stay home?
3: It's a useless day.
4: Right. Exactly.
3: He wouldn't miss anything other than
4: exactly
3: being with
5: friends,
3: classmates and friends. And yeah.
4: Right.
3: Yeah.
4: So he always asks me, can I just stay home? Can I skip to school today? You know, whatever. And so I put it on social media to say, like, what parent are you? Would you let him stay home? Do you force him to go to school? You know, and I was shocked at the results of what
3: which is leaning in which direction?
4: All like the majority of people were like, no, you send him to school.
3: Okay.
4: Yeah.
5: Oh, wow.
4: Yeah.
3: Yeah. Interesting. Todd, how did you?
5: Honestly, hearing that it's literally a 3 hour day.
4: If that.
5: I think it's a joke. I would be
3: right.
5: Like, dude, if you want to stay home, stay home.
4: Yeah.
5: It's not, especially at, what is he now? Is he seventh grade?
4: Seventh
5: grade going into eighth, or is he sixth going to seventh?
4: Going into eighth.
5: Going into eighth. I mean, the end of seventh grade, I don't know. I think it's probably fine. Yeah. Like, it's not like they're learning anything at this point.
4: Right.
3: Oh, I don't think he'd miss anything. I just think it's part of the traditions of school. I don't know. Like,
4: yeah.
3: It's, like, I think for kids at school, it's important to send them to stuff that that is fun to.
4: Yep.
3: And not just stuff they have to go to, you know?
4: Yep.
3: And this is one of those, like, fun experiences.
4: Sure.
3: That balance out the days that are no fun.
4: Yeah.
5: Or you could look at it as... It literally is. They're just sending him to school just to like check a box,
4: yeah.
3: Right?
5: Like it's a less than 3 hour day. I don't even like. So I thought school counted only if they get lunch. Like a day counts if they get lunch,
4: right?
3: Maybe they give them lunch.
4: They don't.
3: Oh, they don't.
4: No.
5: So like, why are they sending him to school? Just give them. Like I don't know.
4: Yeah.
5: Like, we're so worried about all these numbers, like. These kids have stopped learning. They stopped learning 2 weeks ago.
4: Yeah.
5: They stopped learning when the calendar became June 1.
4: Mm-hmm.
5: Somehow we need to end school on June 1.
4: Well, and I did ask him that too, because he came home yesterday. I was like, well, what have, like, they've been having, you know, assemblies and watching movies. And
5: like,
4: so that's what I've been asking what they've been doing over the last couple of weeks, because
5: right.
4: That was important too. You know, are you doing quizzes. Are you learning anything?
3: Like, do you get a grade today?
4: Exactly.
3: Or something?
4: Like, what did you do? Like yesterday, he watched a movie, and the other day they had a band assembly and this.
3: Yeah.
4: So it's been a bunch of like
3: half-ass end of school
4: fun
3: year
4: stuff. Yeah. Exactly. And it also depends on his grades and how he's been doing. So.
3: Oh, good point. If his grades were bad, 100%
4: then
3: send
4: he's
3: him.
4: Going. Correct.
3: Oh, Todd's gonna go.
5: And I gotta go.
4: Right. So. Yeah. Yeah.
3: We're sending Todd to work.
4: We're sending Todd to work. Right. And so that was the other part. And he gets really good grades. And part of his deal for this semester was to even get better grades, which he did. So I let him stay home.
3: Yeah.
4: Yeah.
3: That's a good reward. Yeah.
4: Yeah.
3: I don't think there's anything wrong with him staying home. It's just
4: But I hear what you're saying, too.
3: It's part of like traditions. It's part of the experience. And school is important for academics.
4: Mm-hmm.
3: I think it's 80% important for social skills.
4: And this is
3: like a social thing.
4: Correct. And I was like you. I loved these days.
3: They're fun.
4: Totally. And that's what I said to him. Don't you want to go and see your friends and like have fun? And like it's not school.
3: Right.
4: It's the party time of school. But. You know, this is what he would rather, and I feel like he works really hard, and there were definitely a good portion of parents that messaged me and said, let him stay home, but I got more parents private messaging me saying, let him stay home, and I think they didn't want to write publicly.
3: Yeah.
4: They didn't want to vote publicly to stay home.
3: Oh, that's funny.
4: Yeah, I thought that was also interesting.
3: I was... On behalf of the teachers who have to go.
4: Yeah.
3: You know, I imagine some teachers get kind of frustrated. And it's like, well, I have to be here. You know, why don't the students have to be here? You know?
4: Yep.
3: And it's a chance to say goodbye.
4: Sure. Yes. I think that too. Yeah. Or I wonder if the teachers are like, oh, it's one less student to take care of. I see both sides.
3: Oh, well, hold on. I spoke too soon. And this doesn't necessarily represent the opinion of all teachers, but one teacher did text and say, I think I can speak for many middle and high school teachers and say it's fine to keep your kid home on the last day. It's teacher torture day. Behavior's terrible. No one wants to be there, including teachers. So keep them home. It's fine.
4: Yeah.
3: So there you go.
4: I think it's both ways. Yeah, I think it's both ways.
3: Yeah, I don't think either is bad unless totally. The kid's not gotten good grades.
4: That's how it is.
3: And it's not that school should be a punishment, but if you don't get the reward
4: exactly
3: of taking a day off,
4: right.
3: Just like if you haven't finished your work.
4: Yep.
3: You know, you don't get rewarded with a free comp day if you don't do your job.
4: That's exactly it. And if he's had too many days off, if he's
3: yes, if there's
4: sick,
3: an attendance issue.
4: Totally.
3: Yeah, lots of reasons not
4: there's
3: to.
4: There's a lot of things that go into it.
3: But he's
4: it.
3: A good kid, so.
4: Yep.
3: Yeah.
4: Yep.
3: Not gonna attend teacher torture day.
4: Teacher torture day, that poor teacher. Yeah.
3: All right. Well, hey, school's out.
4: School's out.
3: That's awesome.
4: Yep.
3: School's out.
4: Oh, boy, here we go.
3: Where's my School's Out song?
6: I guess.
3: Yes, you did it. All right, Todd's got your News Center Main forecast.
7: We're going to have another great day. Lots of sunshine, high temperatures in the mid to upper 70s. Partly cloudy tonight, 55 to 60. Tomorrow, though, periods of rain. Some of it will be on the heavy side. There'll be rumbles of thunder out there, too. Highs in the 60s. We clean it up on Friday, mix of sun and clouds, warmer and breezy, high around 80. And then over the weekend, there'll be a little bit of sun on both Saturday and Sunday, but also the chance for a few afternoon showers and highs in the lower 70s.
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0: Coast 93.1, The Blake Show with Kelly and Todd. What do we think about this? It has to do with something that happened long in his past that he shared with her, and now it's making her question, is this the guy for me? It has to do with how he lost his V-card. Okay.
1: Mm-hmm.
0: So her question is basically, am I wrong for... It sounds like she's already kind of leaning towards rejecting him. Or maybe has already. But the reason, I mean, I can read you the whole message, but it comes down to, at some point, on a first date, they end up talking about virginity, and which is a lot.
1: Wow.
0: That's a lot.
1: That's a big topic.
0: Yeah. He said, you know, listen, don't judge me. I want to, you know.
1: Oof, when it starts like that.
0: Then you know it's going to be good, right?
1: Good stuff. Yeah.
0: Lost his virginity at age 21 to a prostitute. So... She says, I acted unbothered and we moved on. He asked me on a second date. I agreed because face-to-face, it was kind of awkward. And I kept thinking about that little story and it kind of grossed me out. And I ended up canceling, said I just felt there was, you know, more friend vibes. I feel bad that I said I wouldn't judge him and then I did. But yeah. Would that bother anyone else?
1: What idiot says that on a first date?
0: Well, that's a lot to unload on a first date. That's like, a good point. Yeah.
1: What?
0: That's when you just say, oh, I was 21, long
2: yeah,
0: story.
2: Yeah, exactly.
1: Wait,
2: yeah.
1: Who said, wow. That's
2: yeah, you
1: just...
2: don't have to reveal it all.
1: Yeah, exactly. Holy moly.
0: Because that is a, like, if someone told me that, now I'm an inquisitive person.
1: Yeah.
0: I would have been like, tell me more. Like, where was this?
1: Yeah.
0: How did you meet this person? Were you alone? Was
1: yeah.
2: Yeah. There's a lot.
0: There's a lot.
1: That's
0: a lot
1: that's
0: to
1: a
0: that.
1: Big and confession on a first date.
0: Yeah. It's just
1: there was know. Nothing else to talk about.
0: Yeah. It wasn't like how about those Knicks? Right. So let's say forget about a first date.
1: Yeah. Right.
0: Because
1: right.
0: That's a lot
1: but,
0: for a first date.
1: Okay.
0: But so let's say you know you're getting to know someone, whatever, and at some point forget about the virginity, even that they've been with. Someone for money.
1: Yes. A lady of the night.
0: Yeah.
1: Sure.
0: Or of the morning or of the midday.
1: Yeah. Yeah. Any hour.
0: Would that make you say, can't really be with that person anymore?
2: I don't know, but I don't think so. I don't see why there's so much judgment there on that one. I shouldn't say I don't see it. I see why there is judgment.
0: Right.
2: I just don't know. I don't know that I don't know that it's warranted. He was 21. He was probably feeling like all his friends have been there, done that.
0: I'm going to throw this out there, and this is just, I don't
2: was
0: know.
2: Was it a safety thing? Was she worried about, like, health reasons or, like, the fact that she could get, you know, like, I don't know.
0: Yeah.
1: Well, probably there's a lot of judgment around it. I'm sure that she's, I'm sure safety and, well, I'm sure there's a question that pops up is like, is this a regular occurrence?
0: Right.
1: Pops up, wrong phrase to use,
0: yep.
1: Pause. Mm. But also, I think my next question is this a regular occurrence?
0: That's a good point, because that is a different thing.
2: Right. Yes.
0: That's a very different thing. If it was one time.
1: Yeah.
0: You know,
1: are you a regular caller?
0: Right.
1: Do you have a regular lady?
0: Right.
2: Lady of the night.
1: Right.
2: Yeah. Do you have a regular lady of the night?
0: Do you have a lady of the week?
1: I like how you said that time. Yeah. A regular lady of the night. Yeah, exactly. Right.
0: I think we're going down a slippery slope if we start judging things in someone's past when they were young because... do you have... what's the phrase? You know, if you're going to cast a stone or whatever it is. How's your glass house? You know what I mean?
1: It's like, stony. Yeah.
0: What do you have going on in your past? And could someone judge that too?
1: Yeah.
0: You know, even if it's not the same thing, it could be a different thing that gets judged. So.
1: But let's be honest. We're judging a little bit when we hear that. There's a little bit of judgment when we hear that. We're going to be like, oh, all right.
0: Some information.
1: Sure. There's a little head tilt going, okay. Yeah. Like with anything else, here's the deal. Like, how hot is he? And because if he's super hot and this happened at 21 and he's like 35 and it happened once, I don't care.
0: Okay, we do a lot of different topics.
2: It's crazy.
0: And it all
1: What's
0: goes...
1: What's his credit score?
0: All these different paths...
2: What's his credit score? That's what you should start with.
0: All these
2: right.
0: different paths seem to go to
2: What's
0: one...
2: What's his job?
0: To one destination, Salary. Which is, how hot is he?
1: Yeah. Is he good looking? It's like
0: turn left to forgive.
2: Does he have all his teeth?
1: Yeah.
0: Turn right to... Yeah.
1: Is he nice?
0: To say bye.
1: Yeah. Is he nice to his parents?
0: And right at that fork in the road always seems to be, how hot is he?
1: Look, we all do.
0: What's
1: things.
0: His credit score, and how hot is he? Yeah.
1: All right. Let's not say no right away, lady. Okay.
0: Yeah. But if she is very conservative values, is like that is not something that I would condone.
1: Of course.
0: Then okay. Well, now you've got your answer, and that's and you're not. But is there anything in your past that that would make you judge yourself based on these parameters.
1: Yep.
0: You know?
2: Yeah, yeah.
0: But yeah, I guess it kind of depends on. I mean, clearly she wasn't getting a vibe, so that's it. Yeah. If you need to use this as an excuse, you don't have to. You can just say, not into it.
1: Yeah, right.
0: You know?
1: Yep.
0: I just have to read this one text. Now, most people are saying, like, you know, you got to be careful judging because what's going on in your own glass house, you know?
1: Mm-hmm.
0: Other people saying, you know, maybe he was feeling the pressure at 21 and that was how he was going to get it done. And okay, there you go. He's an idiot for sharing that in a first date. That's a bigger red flag. That's a very valid text.
1: At least he's a truth teller.
2: Right.
0: I just had to say... shout out to the person who texted about the guy who admitted that at 21 he was with a prostitute.
1: Mm-hmm.
0: The first text that came in was, well, I mean, maybe it's worth asking to see if he'll pay you too.
2: Oh my gosh.
1: What?
0: Okay.
1: Wow. Oh my God. Wow.
0: I guess there's always that route.
1: Wow.
0: Sure.
2: Okay. That's crazy.
0: I'm not sure if this is going to work out, but I mean, how much are we talking here?
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0: 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Hey, what's up? Good morning. You're on The Blake Show with Kelly and Todd. We got to pause for a second and come back with more topics and a chance to pick your ticket.
1: Ooh, okay.
0: All right.
1: Yes.
0: Which would you pick? 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And then the friend who's judging his friend for what he bought on Facebook Marketplace.
1: Okay, good.
0: And saying, who else would buy this? It's gross. We love a good friendly judgment. That's coming up. Todd's got your News Center Maine forecast.
2: We're going to have another great day. Lots of sunshine. High temperatures in the mid to upper 70s. Partly cloudy tonight, 55 to 60. Tomorrow, though, periods of rain. Some of it will be on the heavy side. There'll be rumbles of thunder out there, too. Highs in the 60s. We clean it up on Friday. Mix of sun and clouds, warmer and breezy. High around 80. And then over the weekend, there'll be a little bit of sun on both Saturday and Sunday, but also the chance for a few afternoon showers and highs in the lower 70s.
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0: Hey, this is a reminder to make sure you check your mirrors and keep an eye out for folks who are driving motorcycles. It's motorcycle season with the beautiful weather. That's meant more people out on the road on their bikes. So you got to keep an eye out. You know, if you're not paying attention, you could really, really cause an awful accident. And this is a message from Man Law. The team at Man Law, unfortunately, has dealt with folks who are in motorcycle accidents because they're a personal injury law firm. And if you do ride a motorcycle, you may want to just keep that name in the back of your mind. I hope I'm not jinxing anything. I hope you never have to use it. But Chrissy Mann and her team have dealt with victims of motorcycle crashes. You know, people who are injured in accidents that they didn't cause. And if there's an accident involving a motorcycle, there's a pretty good chance that the person on the motorcycle is getting hurt. And you have to talk to Man Law right away so that you make sure you have a plan. It could be right after the accident. There's no such thing as too soon for getting the team at Man Law involved, just to make sure that you're financially okay. And they can help you make sure that you're getting adequate treatment and that you're being treated fairly in this whole messy insurance system. Man with two N's, Man Law's got your back no matter what kind of accident you're in. Man Law personal injury attorneys, just search Man Law in Maine.
1: If you have been thinking about getting back into shape, but the thought of walking into a brand new gym, it feels, oh, I don't know if I want to do that. It feels intimidating. You know what? I get it. That was me years ago. And when I joined F45 in Westbrook years ago, I was intimidated too. And I was thinking to myself, I don't know if I want to do this. I tell you what, I wasn't looking to like run a marathon. That's absolutely sure. I just wanted to feel better about myself mentally and physically. And that's exactly what happened. Now, the workouts at F45 in Westbrook, they are only 45 minutes. They're different every single day. 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But here's what is going to happen. You are going to be focused on yourself, and the people there are great. Nobody is going to care what size you are, how much weight you're lifting, whether you're modifying an exercise.

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2: Hey, what's up? Good morning, good morning. Hey, shout out to a couple of teacher groups.
3: Yeah.
2: I mean, let me just say shout out to all teachers. I know that we're in the home stretch.
3: Yes.
2: If you didn't already have your last day, a lot of last days today and tomorrow. I know the Old Orchard Beach carpool, the SOPO to OOB carpool had their last day. I think it was yesterday, so I don't know if they're going in today to do some of the finishing touches before they head off on school break or summer break. But shout out to that crew, and I have to say a shout out to all the teachers, especially at York Middle School, where my husband's the principal. He was raving about the teachers in his first year there.
3: No.
2: And I know it's been a long haul. You know, it's like every year.
3: Yeah.
2: God, when's the last day of school? But you made it.
3: Yeah.
2: I think it's their last full day today and then nice. Half day tomorrow. So yay, York teachers. Yay, all teachers in Maine. We love you. We love you. We're so grateful for what you do. Keep coming back. I know it's a tough time in education. Keep coming back. We need you. All right. What else are we buzzing about today?
4: Blake Show with Kelly and Todd on Coast 93.1. Here's what Nane's going to be buzzing about today.
2: All right. What's the buzz? What's happening? What are we buzzing about today? Forecast-wise, we got another beauty. Man, if it's the last day of school today, what a day to...
3: I know.
2: Get out of there and go enjoy the weather. It's going to be in the 70s today with sunshine. Todd's serving up a great forecast. Tomorrow, not as great. Tomorrow, we get a little wet. But then the weekend looks okay. There's a chance of seeing a shower both Saturday and Sunday afternoon. But there will be moments of sunshine, and it looks like the first half of the day for both Saturday and Sunday, so far, so good, which is great for various Pride events that are happening, including the parade and festival. And we hope to see you downtown Portland for the Pride Parade. That steps off at 11:30 on Saturday. And then, of course, the big gay dance party on Saturday night at the State Theater. All right. What else are we buzzing about, Kel?
3: We are still waiting on results in Maine's Democratic governor's race. The delay comes after a few issues with election data files submitted by municipalities, but the Secretary of State's office says those problems have been resolved and ranked choice voting is continuing.
2: Yeah, and by the way, there's a story floating around online that I saw that is not true, and it's that there was a thumb drive with election data from Biddeford, or I forget where it was. I think it was Biddeford, that it was lost. It's not true. It just drives me crazy that there are some websites devoted to fake information.
3: Right.
2: Like entire networks.
3: Yeah.
2: And people follow them and believe it. And it's not journalism. It's just, I mean, it's fake.
3: Yeah.
2: So if you see that story, it's not real.
3: The FBI says it stopped an alleged plot to attack the UFC event at the White House. Five people have been arrested, and investigators say the plan was uncovered just days before the event. President Trump is wrapping up the G7 summit in France while promoting a new agreement with Iran aimed at preventing the country from developing nuclear weapons. The deal would begin a two-month negotiation period, though many questions remain about whether a permanent agreement can be reached. The man known as the Gilgo Beach Killer is expected to be sentenced today in New York. Rex Auerman pleaded guilty to killing eight women, including Megan Waterman of Scarborough, whose remains were found on Gilgo Beach in 2010. He is expected to spend the rest of his life in prison. A 49-year-old Portland man is dead after being hit by a vehicle yesterday at the intersection by the Cross Insurance Arena. Police say the driver was an 82-year-old man from Portland.
2: Yeah, this people were saying, where would you? I thought it was at Marginal Way and Preble Street, but this was why there were a bunch of emergency vehicles on Marginal Way.
3: Oh, okay.
2: People had asked about that, and that is why, sadly.
3: Yeah.
2: But
3: yep.
2: Yeah, sadly, usually if they shut down a road after an accident, it's because of a fatality.
3: Yeah.
2: Because they have to do the investigation and everything. But, and not to assign blame or anything, but look, there are a lot more pedestrians out now. It's the summertime, you know, and there's going to be cruise ships docking. There's going to be people all around town. Just, you know, be extra aware.
3: Yep.
2: Extra careful.
3: Yeah. Cristiano Ronaldo could make World Cup history today if he scores for Portugal against Congo. He'll become the first player ever to score in six different World Cups. Meanwhile, Lionel Messi is coming off a three-goal performance for Argentina that tied the record for most World Cup goals ever.
2: Wow.
3: Big win for Maine's restaurant scene. Portland restaurant owner Dana Street won a James Beard Award Monday night for outstanding restaurateur. Street is the founder of Four Street, Scales Standard Baking Company, and Street and Company.
2: Yeah, good spots.
3: Yeah, totally.
2: You can't have a bad meal.
3: No.
2: You can't at any of those.
3: No.
2: And when Four Street was really one of the first like farm to table style restaurants in the area.
3: Yeah.
2: I mean, it's been operating at level 10
3: since the
2: 90s?
3: Yeah. Yeah. Yeah. Well deserved.
2: I think. Yeah. Yeah. Yeah. Very well deserved.
3: Yep.
2: Get those garlic rolls at Scales. Oh my God.
3: Yeah. All of his places are amazing.
2: Yeah.
3: Lewiston native and Army Sergeant Isaac Atkins is headed to the live shows on America's Got Talent. The 23-year-old singer earned Mel B's Golden Buzzer after performing a soulful cover of Beggin', which automatically advances him to the next round of the competition. I'm dead.

0: gonna do it.
1: Oh my God, the confetti.
2: So cool.
1: That is amazing. He is a handsome guy, too.
2: Oh. Oh. Okay.
1: Yes, sir. Yes, sir.
2: And last but not least, the trailer for Shrek 5 has just dropped.
1: Yeah, here you go.
3: Once upon a time, a hideous ogre and a delusional donkey embarked on a journey to the magical city of further, further away.
4: Oh my God, it's happening. It's really happening.
5: You really can't help yourself, can you?
4: Hell to the no, I can't. Baby, come back. Any kind of fool could see. There was something in everything about you. Roxy!
6: Donkey!
1: Get your game on, go play. Oh, man.
2: Oh, it looks so good.
1: Yeah, they're all so good, those movies.
2: I know. Man, we have that. We have Toy Story. Well, this Shrek comes out on June 30th, 2027.
1: Oh.
2: Yeah.
1: Really, you're out.
2: Yeah, we gotta wait. But.

0: Jeez, that they dropped the trailer a year out.
1: I know.
0: Crazy.
1: But that's okay. It's going to be great. And There you go. That is the buzz for today.
0: All right. We'll play a song and come back with, I'm trying to figure out which topic we're doing here. Hang tight. It's Coast 93.1. And then remember, tomorrow at this time, a brand new Blown Off.

0: Coast 93.1, The Blake Show with Kelly and Todd. If this is dirty, it is a deal breaker.
1: Oh.
0: According to many people, is it 73%? Yeah, so 3 in 4 people say, if you've got a dirty blank, then that's a deal breaker. You got a dirty blank. What do you think, Kel? You want to text us a guest? You can send that in, by the way. This isn't for a prize or anything.
1: Oh,
0: just
1: okay.
0: For fun. 7-9 Coast.
1: Oh.
0: 1 in 4 people have actually dumped someone because of their dirty blank.
1: Bathroom?
0: Nope.
1: Oh, I feel like, this is great. Todd's not here. I can take all the guesses
0: I
1: want.
0: Take your time.
1: Okay. Car.
0: Car. Yes.
1: Oh, that was my first guess, and I went with the second one.
0: It's actually your second guess.
1: I know, but first in my head. Okay. Dirty car. Yeah, I agree.
0: Would you dump someone for a dirty car?
1: It depends on how dirty, but that's up there.
0: Yeah.
1: Yeah, it really is. I'm with those 73%, I really am.
0: I'm trying to think if we've ever experienced that in a blown off. I think there has been. There's got to have been.
1: Oof. Yeah. That's tough. If I see a super dirty car and I'm on a date, I'm not getting in. Ooh, yeah.
0: The thing is, Tim's car is way cleaner than mine is, and he's really good about constantly wiping stuff down. Mine has pollen. Maybe that's why I'm so stuffy. There's only pollen everywhere in my car.
1: You need to go
0: and the
1: to
0: dog.
1: A doctor.
0: I know. 3 in 4 people say they would dump someone for their dirty car. So I would be single.
1: No, you're
0: mine's not that bad.
1: Yours is dirty. Yours, it's dog hair, but yours is not a dumpable dirty. There's dumpable dirty, and then there's just like...
0: I don't have trash.
1: No, that's the thing.
0: Actually, I will say, I take... Oh boy, I can tell myself, here comes a vent.
1: You're getting gingy.
0: Here comes a vent.
1: Yeah.
0: Look, my car doesn't have my trash. If it did, that's my problem.
1: Yeah, I know, it has
0: my problem is it's got kid and husband trash.
1: Yeah. Yeah, yeah.
0: He's like a little squirrel. There's actually stuff on the floor right now from snacks.
1: Yeah, that's bad.
0: From my grown-up husband.
1: Yeah. Damn.
0: It's like a little crumb thing.
1: Okay.
0: It could have been from
1: me.
0: But
1: that is the dirty, gross part. If there's leftover food, bags.
0: Ew,
1: no.
0: Like a couple of fries in the bottom of a McDonald's bag or something.
1: Yeah,
0: Or almost gone Starbucks drinks. God.
1: My car is spotless. And when we get out from a road trip with my family, it is clean out time. Everyone grab your
0: stuff. Yes.
1: And get it out. You disgusting people.
0: This is where
1: I
0: become strict stepdad because I will send them back downstairs and say, go get your stuff from the car.
1: Yeah.
0: I'm not bringing your crap inside that you left.
1: Yeah. Yeah, you're not a dumpable dirty. No.
0: No, it's not that bad.
1: No, but I get it. I get it.
0: 7-9 Coast, has anyone dumped someone or denied another date?
1: It really is the equivalent of going to a guy's house, after a a great date. And you walk into their bathroom and their bathroom and their toilet is disgusting. And you know what I'm talking about, gentlemen and ladies.
0: Okay, if there are whiskers on the counter or still stuck to the mirror in your bathroom, bad news bears.
1: Same thing with their toilet. If your toilet is not cleaned out, gross. And the dirty, no. Your bathroom needs to be clean. Is it the same for a gay man? If you, okay, thank you. Oh yeah, yes, you guys are clean. Thank God. I'm being stereotypical.
0: Well, no,
1: but in
0: not
1: a good
0: always.
1: Way.
0: No, because the whisker thing I encountered when I had an apartment that I owned. The tenant, I had to go in because there was a leak or something. And I texted the tenant. I was like, hey, do you mind if I stop in?
1: Yeah.
0: And he was like, I'm not home. Yeah, go ahead. So I stop in to look. Someone had to, I don't know if they had to repaint or whatever. And it was gross. There were whiskers all over the place. Oh. And I was like, okay, we need to have a talk, young man. You know?
1: Yeah. But it's important to you. Like, yeah. Like, all people, I mean, all people, all genders can be gross and disgusting, women included. But like,
0: oh, I think some single women's bathrooms would rival a single guy's.
1: Agreed. Yeah. Agreed.
0: Oh, that's a great point. Someone texted, the half-drank Starbucks isn't just gross. It's also like $5 left in the car.
1: Facts.
0: Yes.
1: Facts. There's nothing.
0: God. How did they not finish these?
1: Oh, my God. I say send a Venmo request to your children.
0: Yeah.
1: Set them up for Venmo, if nothing else, other than to request the money that they're wasting your money on for those Starbucks drinks. Did that make sense?
0: It did. A Venmo request sounds very light to me. I'm going and taking $5 of your money because I control the money.
1: Yeah, good call.
0: Okay? And the next time you say, can we go to Starbucks? I'll say, remember that day when I said you're not going to get Starbucks again because you left half the drink?
1: Yeah.
0: And you didn't drink it, wasted money, and you left it in my car?
1: Yeah.
0: Yeah. Venmo request.
1: Or you just save that old dirty drink.
0: Right.
1: Here it is.
0: Yeah, here you go. Oh, no, that's good.
1: Savage.
0: Oh, I like that one.
1: That's good.
0: That's...
1: You just hold on to
0: that
1: it.
0: That is another level.
1: Hold on to it, people.
0: I love it.
1: Savage.
0: Someone said, I worked... Oh, interesting. Now, I don't know if this is legal, but someone texted that I used to work for a man years ago, maybe this is before some of the housing laws were passed, who owned an apartment building, and he would meet people in the parking lot, and if their cars were like a dirty mess... He wouldn't rent to them.
1: Oh.
0: So I don't know that that's legal. I get it.
1: Right.
0: But I don't know that you can discriminate like that. But I get it. I certainly wouldn't date him.
1: Yeah. No, yeah.
0: Yeah. Mm. Okay. I love when people just text us other thoughts that are off topic. Someone said, well, if they have dirty teeth and bad breath, I wouldn't date them.
1: What?
0: Okay.
1: All right.
0: We're talking about dirty cars, but that's okay. Sure. You text us anytime. Just any other thoughts? Have you tried the new pink cold foam at Dunkin'? I'm curious about that,
1: what's
0: too.
1: What's it like?
0: Yeah, have you tried that?
1: Yeah.
0: Any other, what else is going on with you?
1: Anybody driving by a Dunkin'?
0: How's work? How's work? Someone texted, my car is continuously trashed because of toddler toys. Yeah.
1: Toddler toys?
0: Yeah. Okay, and back on the half drunk. Yeah, that's not bad.
1: Come on.
0: It's different if it's toddler, like, you know, spit up or food crumbs.
1: I was just
0: going to
1: say, throw up. You're fine. Yeah. Toddler toys. You're good.
0: Another text says, my refrigerator is full of half-drank coffees that we'll drink tomorrow.
1: Oh, my God.
0: Yeah, no.
1: Yep.
0: Yeah, that's when you shut that down.
1: Yeah, exactly. Shut it down.
0: I just don't understand. Like, do you not drink? Do you not need liquids?
1: Yeah. Yeah.
0: Does your body not require liquid input?
1: You know when, like, they'll start appreciating it? This is what happened with Riley. When she started getting a license and her own job, and she was the one who had to start buying
0: them.
1: Then she drank them all or stopped buying them.
0: Yeah.
1: They'll appreciate it as soon as they start driving and buying them themselves.
0: Yeah.
1: Trust.
0: Yeah. I'll tell you what. If you want to continue these, that's fine. But you need to apply for a pink drink scholarship.
1: Yeah. Yep.
0: Dad ain't paying anymore.
1: Yep.
0: Get a grant.
1: Yes.
0: It's The Blake Show with Kelly and Todd. A chance for you to pick your ticket. Coming up, we added Lil Wayne and we added Ed Sheeran to the mix, too. Chance for you to pick your ticket next.
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0: We were talking about dating deal breakers and a dirty car. Another one that's pretty common is smoking. A lot of folks make a judgment, a heavy judgment about smoking if you use any sort of nicotine or tobacco. So if you've wanted to quit, not just for dating, but for your health, then good for you.
1: Yeah.
0: You know, no pressure. If you don't want to quit, then it's your life, okay? But if you do want to quit and you're having a hard time, God, that's so frustrating.
1: Yeah.
0: It's like, I decided to quit. Come on, I need a little help. You can get free help that actually works through Maine QuitLink.
1: Yeah, so go to mainquitlink.com, and maybe you have never tried to quit before and you don't know what to do, you know? And so they're going to help you with the whole entire process. They're going to set you up with a certified quit coach. You're going to have a conversation. This is a quit coach who's an actual person, okay? An actual Mainer. And you can tell them everything. And this is just personal between you and this Mainer, this actual person. And they will set you up with a plan. It can be online or over the phone. It's whatever you want to do. There's no pressure. Okay, it's just between you and your coach.
0: And it really works. Yeah. 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
4: 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The next thing you know, it's a thing. Canva, the thing that makes anything a thing.
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0: 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And a chance for you to pick your ticket. Kel, give me a number.
1: Six.
0: Be caller six. 79 Coast, 207-792-6278. Those Ed Sheeran tickets, we only had a couple pairs, and those were grabbed.
1: Yes.
0: Yesterday. So we've got Mumford & Sons left, Hillary Duff.
1: Ooh, Mumford & Sons was last night.
0: Oh, right. So never mind. No Mumford & Sons.
1: Nope. We'll
0: cross that one out, too.
1: Yep.
0: Hillary Duff, Chris Brown with Usher, Lil Wayne, and 2 Chainz. That's coming up in less than 2 weeks, the 30th. All right. That's it. All right, 79 Coast. Looking for caller 6. 3 down. It's hard when we only have our 3 phone lines, you know. And they're all the old school lines. They're all, you know, hardwired and all that. Okay, you're almost there. Almost there. 79 Coast is our number here. We do this at 7:30 and 4:30. Trek home with Tarsetti. Hey, you're caller 5. Sorry. Try again at 4:30.
2: 3-4-1.
3: Oh, okay. See
0: you. Bye. Hi, good morning. Who's this?
3: Sammy? Tammy.
0: So close. Cammy or Tammy?
3: Tammy with a T.
0: Tammy with a T.
1: Okay.
0: Caller 6, Tammy with a T. Yes, so you get to pick your ticket. The Ed Sheeran tickets were grabbed yesterday afternoon, unfortunately. We don't have any more of those. So we've still got Hillary Duff, Chris Brown with Usher, or Lil Wayne with 2 Chainz?
3: Lil Wayne!
1: All right.
0: There you go. Congratulations. Do we have any Lil Wayne songs? This one. This is a Lil Wayne song.
1: Hey! All right, Tam.
0: I mean, that's Jay Sean, but you've done that one. Congrats, Tammy. Have a great time up there in Bangor. That's on the 30th, so 2 weeks from last night. All right, we'll get
3: your
0: info. Don't hang up.
3: Okay.
0: And by the way, where are you this morning? Where are you starting your day?
3: Drake's Island.
0: Drake's Island.
3: Wells, Maine.
0: Oh yeah,
1: awesome.
0: Beautiful. You don't know anyone who had that fire, do you?
3: I do not know anyone that had that fire.
0: No, God, that awful
3: exactly
0: fire.
3: Where it is. Yeah. Scary.
1: Yes. Yeah,
0: so. Yeah. Luckily, everyone's okay. Everyone's okay, sure. But just the heartbreak of a home like that.
1: I know.
0: Right at the beginning of the summer, too, on top of that.
1: Yep.
0: Just like insult to injury. But
1: yep.
0: Anyway, okay, hang tight. One sec. We got to get some info from you. We're going to pause and come back. I want to wait till Todd's here to do this term. I just learned in messaging someone on Instagram this morning what a nesting partner is.
1: Okay.
0: What is a nesting partner? Okay, new vocab word for me.
1: Okay,
0: and if you don't know what it is, then we'll tell you in just a couple of minutes. And then the guy who wants to shame his friend for what he bought on Facebook Marketplace,
1: perfect,
0: which he says is gross. So that's coming up.
1: All right,
0: on Coast 93.1. Todd's News Center main forecast today, by the way, gorgeous. And then tomorrow rain comes, so we deal with that. But that looks like it'll be out of our hair for the weekend. And Saturday, if you're worried about the Pride Parade, sounds like we're in good shape. Knock on wood.
1: All right.
0: We're going to be okay. Looks like, especially with the earlier step off at 11:30, Pride Parade or anything else you're doing outside on Saturday, looks like it'll be good. There is a chance of seeing a shower in the afternoon on Saturday and Sunday. But the morning half, the first half of both days over the weekend look good. So fingers crossed it stays that way. And it's not even definite that it'll shower.
1: Yeah, right, exactly.
0: So I am thinking happy gay thoughts.
1: Mm-hmm.
0: And we'll see you at the Pride Parade, which again is on Saturday, and then the big gay dance party Saturday night. All right, sit tight. Nesting partner, new term I learned,
1: mm-hmm.
0: And the guy who's judging his friend for what he bought on Facebook Marketplace.
1: Okay.
0: Next.
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1: Selby shoes, etc. Look, they know that when your feet hurt, everything else is just not fun. Yeah. You know, there was this survey that found that uncomfortable shoes are affecting the majority of Americans, that people reported that foot pain, walking less, standing less, and even skipping activities because their shoes, they weren't comfortable. 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

0: 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Hello, it's the Blake Show with Kelly and Todd. Well, the Scottish are taking over Boston, and one bar literally ran out of beer.
1: Oh. Yep.
2: Oh my God.
0: Tapped dry. Oh.
1: These Scots are awesome.
2: Awesome.
1: I love them.
0: Yeah.
2: Oh my God.
0: That's loving.
2: So awesome.
0: They are wild fans. It's for the World Cup, if you don't know. Scotland has some games in Boston, so it's like 30,000 Scottish people. 30,000. What is that, half of Scotland?
1: I know, right?
0: I mean, like, how big is Scotland?
2: Oh, my God.
0: You know?
2: Yeah.
1: Yeah,
0: isn't that crazy?
1: They're at the Red Sox game over the weekend. Did you guys see that?
2: Oh,
0: no way.
1: And they were doing all their chanting and everything. It was so cool. And
0: that's
1: then when
0: great.
1: They, did you see when they, their first game was... it was like last...
0: Yeah, it was a few days ago. Yeah.
1: It was a few days ago. They have their second one coming up either tomorrow or Friday or Saturday. And they won. They won 1-0. But when they sang the national anthem for Scotland, I saw it on Instagram. I like welled up. It was the loudest thing I've ever... Like, they took over Gillette Stadium, and it was so loud.
0: That's
1: they
0: cool.
1: were all singing it in unison. It was crazy.
0: I love that.
1: Yeah.
2: There was this TikTok that these guys in Boston, they were like, oh, the Scots have rented an Airbnb across the street from me, and this is how they wake up every morning.
0: Yes,
2: you see it?
0: With bagpipes. Yes, I saw that.
2: Kilts, and I was like, this is amazing.
0: Look,
2: they're in the right town
1: incredible.
2: For this.
0: Yeah. Yeah. Tell me about it. Yeah. There are not a lot of other cities in America.
2: No, that would accept
0: that would,
2: it.
0: That would tolerate this. Yeah.
2: But Boston, you're all right.
0: Yeah. The Scots are up.
1: Yeah, their version of
2: it's
1: a chicken.
2: Like, yeah, it's like right. the perfect alarm for Boston. They're like, what?
0: It's oh, that's the old Scottish rooster.
1: The rooster, yeah.
0: Oh, my God.
2: Oh, my God, yeah.
1: Pretty cool. Really cool.
0: Yeah, I do love that accent.
2: I know.
0: My God.
2: Yeah.
0: It's like dirty British.
2: Right, exactly.
0: You know?
2: Yep.
0: This World Cup stuff is awesome. You know, I think the soccer thing is really, I mean, it's taken Maine by storm with the Hearts of Pine and the women's team coming soon.
1: Sure.
0: But yeah, pretty cool to be that close to the World Cup.
2: It's going to be very, it's going to be very cool to be in Boston right now.
0: Oh yeah.
2: With the Scottish and and it's just, it's going to be very, very
0: They cool. ran out of beer. That bar
2: very
0: ran out of beer. Yeah.
1: It's amazing.
2: Yeah.
0: It's amazing. I had to get an emergency delivery, is what the NBC News story said. It's great.
2: Can you imagine when that beer truck pulled up?
0: Oh,
2: yeah! My God! Yeah. Oh, yeah! Come on, buddy!
0: Yeah. Right. And someone probably had their bagpipes.
2: Yeah.
0: The beer is here! Yeah.
2: That driver must have been like, get ready, bro. Yeah.
0: Break out the Scottish rooster again! All right, I learned an interesting term. Have you guys ever heard this term, nesting partner?
1: No.
0: Nesting partner. So, woman messaged me. I think, yeah. I'm not sure what pronoun she used, but so she messaged me and she said, "Oh yeah, my nesting partner went to Boston Pride last year with his girlfriend, and they had a great time. So I'm probably going to go to my first Pride." And I was like,
2: "My nesting partner."
1: Okay, now I'm confused.
0: I have to ask, what is a nesting partner?
2: Man.
0: So they're polyamorous. In other words, they have, you know, more than one relationship. It's not just being in an open relationship. It's where you have love with others, right?
2: Okay, yep.
0: Polyamorous. Mm-hmm. And the nesting partner is the partner she lives with. So, like, you may have other partners.
2: So there's no love for that one. Oh, my God. I can't keep up. And I tried it, but I'm so open. I'm and judge free by, oh my God. Okay, so you're the one that doesn't let, no one loves you.
0: Let me see.
2: Oh my God.
0: Let me see what the dictionary says for nesting partner. It says the one you argue with the most. Yeah.
2: All right, the least loved.
0: Funny. That is funny. Yeah, so there you go. There's your Pride Month vocab. Well, Pride, it's not just LGBTQ people.
2: No.
0: Obviously, this is a hetero.
2: Yeah.
0: Polyamory, or at least she has a boyfriend, and maybe she has girlfriends too. I don't know. But there you go. That's nesting partner, your vocab word of the day.
2: Got it.
1: Wow.
2: Yeah.
0: There you go.
2: Easily defined.
0: In the nest.
2: Next.
0: By the
2: way.
0: That was a toss.
1: It was a dove.
2: That's a dove.
1: Oh. It was a dove call.
0: Todd beat you to it, Kel. We were going to start a new game called Name That Bird.
1: Well, I get another point on the board.
0: All right. This is a great question about would you buy this particular item on Facebook Marketplace? Okay. And he's judging his friend. I got to find, did I not save the message? Well, I don't have it in front of me, but basically he's shaming his friend, saying, this is gross. Mm-hmm. His friend bought a mattress.
2: I was going to guess that.
0: On Facebook Marketplace.
2: Gross.
0: Okay.
2: Yeah. That's gross.
0: Now listen, you know, not everyone can afford, mattresses are wicked expensive.
1: Yes, they are.
2: Yes.
0: Actually, that's not true. You can get a cheap mattress. But if you want to get like a particular kind of mattress or something, that could be really hard to find. But buying a used mattress on Facebook Marketplace.
2: His friend's like, you're gross.
0: I don't know about that. I don't know.
2: Oh my God. I'm just thinking if it's like stained.

Let me ask this. What else would you not buy on Facebook Marketplace? And would you judge someone or maybe have judged someone for buying on Facebook Marketplace? Okay? 79 Coast. Call or text us. Someone bought something anywhere online, used, and you're like, ew.

0: Okay, it's Coast 93.1, The Blake Show with Kelly and Todd. Based on the text, it sounds like people agree. You do not buy a used mattress on Facebook Marketplace.
1: Right.
0: There's just a line. You know, there's just a line that you don't cross there. What else? What else would you not want to buy off of Facebook Marketplace? Okay, see, this is interesting. Someone bought lightly used wetsuits.
2: That's fine.
1: Yeah.
0: See,
1: I don't know. I'm not surfing anytime soon, so...
0: Lightly used would be fine, but if it's, like, well used, I mean, I guess it's always getting cleaned.
2: Yeah, it's in the water. I don't know. I feel like that's safer than the mattress.
0: I mean, it's basically like buying giant underwear, though. I mean, because you don't wear anything.
1: That's what I was going to say.
2: I was
1: going to
2: say the same.
0: Oh, I wouldn't buy
1: undies. Undies is a no-go.
0: Yeah.
1: No way.
0: Oh my God, I gotta read you this text. It says, I'm a dude. I don't know what's up with my algorithm. All I see on Facebook Marketplace is women trying to sell their used or old bras. I'm guessing that would be one you wouldn't.

0: want to buy.
1: Yeah.
0: Yeah.
2: Is that a thing, Kel? Like, would you I don't know.
1: No, I would not buy personally a used bra. Yeah. No.
0: Well, even for donations, they're asked to be either very gently used
1: or new
0: or tags on new.
1: Yeah.
2: For all undergarments.
1: Yes.
0: Yeah.
1: Oh, okay. My God. Especially underwear. Woo.
2: Yeah. But yeah, the underwear thing I see.
1: Yeah.
0: Okay. Someone said, I told my boyfriend he cannot buy my engagement ring on Facebook Marketplace. That's amazing that like that you were concerned enough.
2: Right.
1: Yeah.
2: There's a line you cannot cross.
0: Yeah, yeah. Take a preventative measure.
1: Actually, I don't know. You get a better deal when you sell your engagement rings or diamonds and stuff on
2: Facebook?
1: Yes.
0: Instead of doing a pawn shop or jewelry store.
1: Because diamonds depreciate so quickly. Yeah, you actually get a better deal.
0: Yeah. Huh.
1: Yeah.
0: Well, there you go.
1: There's a fun fact.
2: So for anyone getting divorced, they go to the marketplace and sell their diamonds?
1: Or like, if you we have some old diamonds just kicking around.
0: Hot tips for divorcees from Kelly Toll.
1: Yeah, just so letting people know.
0: Yeah.
1: Yeah.
0: You want to offload that ring from that schmuck?
1: Yeah. Yeah, I have.
0: Here's how to get a better deal. Todd has deals on buying things. Kelly has tips on selling things.
1: Yeah, exactly.
0: Full circle here.
1: Yeah.
0: Now, Todd, you have to pop on TV in a second. Okay. Now, what about used shoes? Because I bought used shoes at like thrift stores and stuff.
1: Yeah, it depends on how used they are, I think.
0: Well, yeah, I mean, I don't think I'd buy ones like if they smell. Absolutely not.
1: Right, and you can tell by the pictures about how used they are.
0: Yeah.
1: Yeah.
0: I bought plenty of used shoes. Different sneakers and.
1: Yeah, I see what this person is saying because, like, you can transfer stuff. But, like, if they're not really used.
0: If you have, like,
1: super used, no.
0: Right. And if you're a person who, like, anything foot-related is super icky to you, you're probably not buying.
1: Of course.
0: Yeah.
1: Yeah.
0: Fascinated by the guy who keeps getting bras for sale. That's what is going on with your algorithm, sir?
1: Yeah, I think we know.
0: I think, the math doesn't just make itself.
1: Yeah, exactly.
0: I'm just saying, you know?
1: Yeah.
0: Wow, reusable diapers on Facebook Marketplace. Now, you know, that's one of those things that, you know, the cost of being a parent is way higher than anyone knows, right?
1: Mm-hmm.
0: Before you dive into it.
1: Yep.
0: So I totally understand why that would
1: I can't really judge that
0: happen,
1: one.
0: but yeah, that would be, I don't know. All right, let's go with you, Tina. Go ahead. Things you wouldn't buy.
3: Well, actually, I was calling about the mattress thing because I wanted to let you know I actually sold a mattress on Facebook Marketplace.
0: You did? And oh, I think we know the person who bought it.
3: No.
0: So, okay.
3: No,
0: so
3: it was. I have to tell you, though, you're kind of like being a little judgy because you have to see, like, in my situation, I actually bought it and it didn't fit the bed that we had.
0: Okay.
3: It was, like, too big. And so we ended up, it got slept on once with a mattress, like a vinyl cover on it.
0: That's fine.
2: That's totally fine.
1: That's different.
3: And then we sold it. So it was like brand new. And the person bought it and it was fine.
0: Yeah, no,
1: well,
0: Tina,
1: that's a different
0: I wouldn't
1: story.
0: Judge that. I would buy that myself because I bet it was a good deal.
1: Yeah, well, that's like a brand new mattress.
0: Yeah.
1: But I'm judging
0: this
1: used
0: one
1: mattress.
0: Was not. This one was used.
2: This one was used for years.
0: Yeah, this came with skin.
3: But I'm just saying, sometimes mattresses, they can be in good condition.
0: Let me ask you this, Tina. So you did sleep on it once, and I assume you disclosed that when you sold it.
3: Yes.
0: And so how much less did you sell it for than you bought it for?
3: Oh, I actually, so when they came to get it, I mean, it was a young couple. They were so excited to get it
0: because
3: he had had one, like, it was like a, a Bob-a-pedic kind of one. So the guy was like really happy about getting it. So I actually knocked a little bit more off when they picked it up. So I actually took like $150 off what I paid for it.
0: So, okay. Yeah. So so that's a deal.
3: Yeah, so they got a good deal.
0: I think.
3: So,
0: yeah.
3: Yeah.
0: Well, that's the thing. It's barely used. I mean, you probably could have even gotten away with.
3: Well, I felt like it was, it still was not brand new, right?
1: So, sure.
2: And it was out of the package.
0: Yeah, no,
2: that's,
0: that makes sense.
1: Yeah.
0: That makes sense.
3: But yeah, we put, like, I put a vinyl cover thing on, you know, one of those things that you put on around the mattress. So that was on it anyway.
2: To catch all the skin.
0: And I'm assuming, this is kind of personal, but it was not an eventful night, the one night that you slept on it.
2: Wow, this is definitely.
0: Never mind. You don't have to answer
2: celebrate.
0: That.
3: I've been married way too long.
1: Yeah, Tina.
0: Thank you. Thank you, Tina. Man. We love you. Thanks for calling.
3: All right. Take care.
1: Bye.
0: All right. If you got gross things that you know people have bought on Facebook Marketplace, then go ahead and hit us up. It is The Blake Show with Kelly and Todd on Coast 93.1. Todd's got your new Center Main forecast.
4: We're going to have another great day. Lots of sunshine, high temperatures in the mid to upper 70s. Partly cloudy tonight, 55 to 60. Tomorrow, though, periods of rain. Some of it will be on the heavy side. There'll be rumbles of thunder out there, too. Highs in the 60s. We clean it up on Friday. Mix of sun and clouds, warmer and breezy. High around 80. And then over the weekend, there'll be a little bit of sun on both Saturday and Sunday, but also the chance for a few afternoon showers and highs in the lower 70s.
0: Oh, my God. This is amazing. The guy who's getting bras on his algorithm.
1: Yeah.
0: Bras for sale on Facebook Marketplace followed up and said, okay, hey, for starters, if I'm going to do that kind of browsing, I use incognito mode.
1: I love it.
0: Okay.
1: Oh, my God.
0: The gentleman doth protest a bit much. I'm just saying. Hey, the big gay dance party is Saturday night. 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Call us now, 79 Coast. First person in, we'll set you up with a pair. It's to benefit the Equality Community Center. Bunch of great drag performers, including Mikey Meeks, recent winner of RuPaul's Drag Race. So, international talent.
1: Hey!
0: Taking the stage at the State Theater on Saturday night. 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

0: Coast 93.1, you know, we always like helping out the single people.
1: Yes.
0: You know?
1: Yes.
0: And it's okay to be single.
1: Oh, yeah.
0: But maybe you want a little help. There's a hot tip for dating that has to do with being more relaxed ahead of a date.
1: Hmm.
0: And we're happy to share right after this quick plug. There in the single world and dating, it's The Blake Show with Kelly and Todd on Coast 93.1. You know, we always joke that you want to take the edge off, you want to calm your nerves before a first date. What do?
1: Have a drink.
0: Yeah.
1: Yeah.
0: Well, what were you going to say, Todd?
2: I wasn't going to say anything. I mean, I'm just wondering where you're going with this,
0: well,
2: I guess.
0: A dating expert says a better idea for pre-date nerves is, instead of having a drink, to do this.
1: I'm not saying
0: it. I think Todd knows what it is.
1: I'm not saying it. Is it something about Mary?
0: Is this something about Mary?
2: Right, Kelly, yeah.
0: Yes.
1: Uh-huh.
2: No way.
0: But aim better, though.
2: Yeah.
0: Oh, my God. That is one of the best movie scenes.
2: It's hilarious.
0: Ever. And he can't find it. And he's like,
1: yeah.
0: Where did it go? Where did it go? And then he answers the door, and she's like, oh, you have something on your ear.
1: Oh,
0: is that hair gel?
1: Oh, let me just.
0: And then her hair's sticking straight, too.
2: Yeah, that's amazing.
0: Who thought of that?
2: That's a sicko.
0: Yeah. Or someone who would happen to, you know.
1: Yeah, exactly.
0: But yeah, the dating, let me pull up, what her, specific
2: thing.
0: Yeah. Which does make sense. Cause the thing with having alcohol is it can, it doesn't necessarily put you in the best state of mind, or it's very easy to overdo it.
1: I was just going to say there's a fine line.
0: Yeah.
1: And you become ridiculous.
0: Yeah.
1: Yep.
0: Like, how many times have we heard stories like, oh my God, well, my date got drunk and,
1: too much. Yep.
0: And then if the date's going really well and you want the date to continue and you've had too much to drink, certain things don't work as well.
1: Exactly.
0: So, but the majority, so in this thing, it says her name's Dr. Mindy, who says that when you do shoot your shot, so to speak.
1: Wow.
0: That releases dopamine and endorphins that can help boost confidence and mental clarity.
2: There you go.
0: So it's almost like if you do that kind of shot.
1: Wow.
0: it's like an upper, you know, compared to alcohol, which is a downer, you know.
2: Interesting.
0: Yeah. Can promote relaxation.
2: I was going to say, it kind of settles your nerves a little bit.
0: And emotional
2: anxiety.
0: Safety. Yeah. Yeah. So.
1: Wow. Well.
0: There you go.
2: All righty.
0: We just have to find a better way to say. I mean, there are so many euphemisms for doing it, and some are specific to men.
1: Yes.
0: You know, like the, you know, choking, you know, or whatever. A lot of them have to do, you know.
1: With chickens?
0: With what men do when they want to

0: relax.
1: Uh-huh.
0: You know.
1: Yep.
0: Enjoy themselves.
1: Yep.
2: Right. But what? Let's be honest, like women do it too.
0: Yes. Yeah, so we need a general euphemism that can apply to both.
1: Okay.
0: That's still like,
2: well, I mean, you could just use the technical term masturbate.
0: Oh, I didn't think Todd would say it.
1: What? It's new, Todd.
2: What? Are you talking what?
1: Wow, this is 50.
2: I mean, you learned that in health class in like sixth grade.
1: Right. That's right.
0: Say it again, Todd. What was that word?
2: I know you got it one time. Not my fault you weren't ready with the record button.
1: Yeah, exactly. You tell him, Todd.
0: I just wanted a clearer version. You know?
2: Oh, man.
1: Yeah. Take that, Blake. You got it once.
0: I'm sure I have plenty of clips.
2: I would imagine.
0: Necessarily. Yeah.
1: Oh my God, Todd. Yeah, I would imagine you have plenty of clips.
0: Well, okay. Well, there you go. So there's your hot tip.
1: Okay.
0: If anyone listening has a date coming up, then
1: have some alone time.
0: Yeah, you don't need to do a shot. Just
1: give yourself one.
0: And that way, hey, you know what? If you do it to yourself before the date, you know, at least at the end of the night, even if the date doesn't go well, you still got lucky.
1: Yeah.
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0: It's Coast 93.1. You know, it says something about a euphemism when I don't even feel comfortable reading the euphemisms.
1: These people are gross.
0: Yeah.
1: Sickos.
0: You know, I would. That's Kelly, not me. I think, you know, these are just normal bodily things. But some of these are some interesting ways of describing them. And we'll leave it at that, okay? We'll leave it at that. We're going to pause and come back with a surprising thing about pizza.
1: Ooh. Okay. Yeah, I love
0: so
1: pizza.
0: They open up a Teenage Mutant Ninja Turtle.
1: Oh, they love pizza.
0: Pizza shop.
1: Okay.
0: Cool, right?
1: Yeah.
0: How much do you think a large cheese pizza goes for?
1: Oh, come on.
0: Okay.
1: All right.
0: So that's what's coming up. And I know a lot of folks already know about this, but in case you haven't heard or seen, 23-year-old from Maine got the golden buzzer on America's Got Talent.
1: Okay.
0: So that's cool. And people have texted us and we need to give him a shout out. Okay, we will. Maybe you know him.
1: Mm-hmm.
0: Small state, you know. So that's coming up. Plus, a chance to pick your trip continues, or pick your ticket continues. Tarsetti's got that on the trek home at 4:30. Make sure you go to our website and see what tickets are still available, okay?
2: 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To a Pitbull. Mumford & Sons. And more. Yeah. 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

0: 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Happy birthday to our coworker down the hall, Chloe.
1: Oh, Chloe.
0: Chloe's birthday today.
2: Hey.
0: I found that out because not only does there a big balloon at her desk, but I mean, that's the number one way. But there were also donuts in the kitchen. So.
1: Oh, man.
0: Happy birthday, Chloe. Okay. Let's see here. So Teenage Mutant Ninja Turtles love pizza, right?
1: Yes, they do.
0: So I don't know why it's taken so long, but there's now a Teenage Mutant Ninja Turtle pizza shop in Santa Monica. It's on the, what do they call that? The Promenade? Third Street Promenade?
1: It's a little late for that, but okay.
0: Hmm. I'm kind of surprised it's taken this long, but...
1: Yeah, I wonder...
0: So why... Yeah. It's not just that this place is cool, and it is cool. You know,
2: looking cool, like it looks cool.
0: Yeah. And then, you know, how much do you think a pizza costs there?
1: Oh God.
0: Yeah.
2: I mean, the way you're framing this, it's gotta be a lot. I'm going to go exactly. $50 for a large.
1: Yeah. I'm going to go $50 and 25 cents.
0: Okay. Well, you overshot, Kel. It's $50.
1: Oh my God. I swear to God.
2: Sucker. That's amazing.
0: And that's for two toppings.
1: What?
0: That's for a two topping.
1: They're not even popular large anymore.
0: Pizza. These
2: people. Turtles in a half shell.
1: Turtle power.
0: You still know it.
1: I mean, yeah, because we're old. But I swear to God, what, do they have a new movie coming out? Like, are they really that popular still?
0: Yeah, that's a good question.
1: Like, of course we know them, and we're old enough to realize that we're not going to spend $50 on a stupid pizza.
0: Well, I think that the Teenage Mutant Ninja Turtles are still big, will always be big.
1: I think so.
2: Really?
0: I don't know.
1: Talk to Sawyer.
2: Or they're just known.
0: Yeah.
1: I guess so.
0: The place does look cool. I'm looking at photos of the inside. It has a bunch of neon light up stuff. And, you know, like it looks like the sewer where, what was his name? The rat.
1: Oh, yeah.
0: Splinter,
2: right. Yeah.
1: Is Leonardo going to come out and give you the pizza? I mean, what? This is crazy. $50. Get out of here. Man, I would light that place up. I swear to God.
0: Oh, actually, Kelly would have won it. It's $52.
2: Oh, man.
1: Sucker.
2: Thanks, Blake.
0: Yeah. Slices only $6.50.
1: Oh, that's it? Oh, my God.
0: I used to go, ready for my old man story?
1: Mm-hmm.
0: My best friend, Tommy, and I, we've been friends since first grade. We would ride our bikes downtown back in the old days before we had phones and all that.
1: Yeah, right.
0: We'd ride our bikes downtown in Connecticut, in the town of Connecticut where we lived. And we'd go to Westport Pizza, right? So this great little pizza spot that I believe is still there. I've been by.
2: Oh.
0: Still there, downtown Westport. And we were lame. We would go to the library. And then go get pizza.
1: Yeah.
0: And it was $5.
1: Yep.
0: And we could each if each of us brought $5, we could get two slices of cheese and a soda.
1: Look at you showing off
0: five
1: memory.
0: That was $5. Yeah, right? Well, I just remember because all I had to do was bring a five.
1: Yeah.
0: Right?
1: Yeah.
0: So, and I'd get two slices. The slices were, I think, $1.50. And then a soda. And then we'd tip the other dollar or whatever.
1: Yeah.
0: Right?
2: Oh, okay.
0: And then if I wanted to splurge, I would bring 75 cents to get an Italian ice.
1: Oh, whoa. Italian ice. Talk to
0: with
1: me.
0: The sugary stuff on the bottom.
1: Always the bottom. Ones. Always the bottom,
2: the
1: baby.
2: Best part.
1: Yeah, these kids don't know.
0: I'm going to need that for pride.
1: Happy pride.
0: So, yeah, but now $52.
1: Get out of here.
0: For a large cheese with two toppings.
2: Yeah, everything
1: it's
2: went crazy. Through the roof.
1: Yeah,
2: all prices went through. Well, you guys.
0: It better be good pizza.
1: Oh,
0: you
1: right.
0: Can you imagine if they're charging you $52 and it's crap?
1: Like, I won't say it, but yeah.
2: You guys remember Pizza Joint, right?
1: That's some good pizza.
2: Yeah, it was
0: great
2: pizza. I don't
0: know if I ever went there.
2: They recently closed.
1: Yep.
2: At least, I don't think, I know they had multiple locations, but I don't think any of them are open anymore. But the one that was in South Portland, you know, right at 77 and whatever, Broadway, I guess.
0: Oh, yeah.
2: Yeah, that one closed. They had an extra large pizza that was like, it was like 60-something bucks.
1: Yeah.
0: Really?
2: I think. It was a lot.
0: But it was huge?
2: But it was huge.
1: Enormous.
0: Yeah.
2: It fed an army, but it was a lot of money. And, you know, anyway.
0: Yeah.
2: It was like the most expensive pizza I've ever heard of until this one.
1: Yeah.
0: Yeah. Where do they even cook that pizza?
1: I know.
0: You got to get a giant box. Yep. Yeah. That's probably what cost the most money.
1: Probably the packaging.
0: The pizza was cheap to make, but the box.
1: you could definitely jack up the price on those pizzas. Yeah.
0: Well, I'm trying to do the math. $6.50 a slice times 8 slices.
2: It's not much of a deal.
0: That's $52.
2: Yeah.
0: Yeah. So that makes sense.
2: Yeah. Yeah,
0: that's ridiculous, though. It is ridiculous.
1: Yeah.
0: Hey, shout out to, what's his name? Isaac Atkins?
1: Yeah.
0: Do I have the name right?
1: Isaac, something.
0: The guy, so he's in the
1: America's
0: service.
1: Yes.
0: And from Lewiston.
2: From America's Got Talent.
0: Yeah, mm-hmm. And got the golden buzzer.
1: Yep.
2: Yeah. He's going to wherever they go.
1: Scary Spice or something.
0: Mel B.
1: Look at us. No.
0: Yeah. If each of us have a third of the story.
1: We'll have a third of the story.
0: We can put it all together.
1: And have something. Yep.
0: Yeah.
1: But he sang Beggin'. Huh? There we go.
0: Here it is. Yeah. Beggin'.

0: gonna do it.
1: Boom. Golden confetti everywhere.
2: Holy golden buzzer.
1: Yeah. He's a handsome lad.
2: Yeah,
3: he's a good looking dude.
1: He is cute. Yeah,
2: I love Blake.
1: And he's in the army, so serving our country.
2: Yeah,
3: he's on leave right now, and he has to take extended extended leave because he got the he's going on to the next round.
2: Wow,
1: it's crazy.
3: It's pretty cool.
2: That's awesome.
3: He was he made a comment about Sophie? Who's one of the other judges there? The one that was on. Sophia?
2: Oh, Vergara.
1: Yeah.
2: Yeah.
1: She's a judge. I haven't watched
3: the
1: show.
3: He made a comment about her like being kind of hot.
2: Whoa! and shoot your shot.
3: She said that he sings sexy.
1: Oh.
3: And by the way, holy moly, she was something last night. She was barely wearing anything.
2: Whoa!
3: We happened to watch like the first 15 minutes. And I don't know why. And I couldn't believe how little she was wearing.
2: So she was Sophia Vergara.
3: there you go, Kelly.
2: Set him up, knock him down. Boom.
1: Wow, well, the writers are getting a bonus this quarter. Oh, man. All of a sudden, I'm like, I guess I'm in America's Got Talent.
3: Yeah,
2: I love this guy. Yeah. Happy Pride. He's like, America's Got Talent. Yeah. Like, wow.
1: America's Got Talent. Well, you know,
2: he's got something.
1: Okay, you know what's funny? No one else will get this joke unless you're a Boston gay person. But, so I'm going to explain it. There's a funny term, and I think it's only in Boston. I haven't heard it anywhere else. Where when you talk about like, were there good looking guys there? Mm-hmm. You say, there was some talent.
2: Oh. I've heard that before. Yeah.
1: Okay. You've heard that?
2: Yeah.
1: Okay. Yes. It's like that. There was some talent at D-Bar last night, right? Yeah. Club Cafe. There's some talent at Club Cafe, right?
2: Mm-hmm.
1: So what's funny is that it's America's Got Talent.
2: Yeah.
1: Yes, it does.
2: Yes, they do.
1: Yes. Yeah. Lewiston does. So good luck. Well, we'll have to have him on and start watching. Yeah. Go Isaac.
2: Mm-hmm.
1: And if anyone knows him, then send us a text. I'm sure there are lots of folks who do. So very cool. Very cool. Yeah. All right. Todd's got your News Center Maine forecast.
3: Yeah, today another beauty. Mostly sunny, pleasantly warm, pleasant levels of humidity, 75 to 80 degrees. Tonight, partly cloudy, near 60. Tomorrow it's going to rain. We'll have some downpours around and some rumbles of thunder, only in the 60s tomorrow. And then on Friday, it's back to sunshine, breezy and warm, 80 degrees.
1: All right, I got a new interesting tidbit about Taylor Swift's rumored nuptials.
2: Oh, boy.
1: Okay.
2: Yep.
1: And it could be more indication that it is actually happening at Madison Square Garden.
2: What?
1: Yep.
3: Those were my deets. What's my tea?
1: Oh, you got tea? Oh, well, we'll share. We'll spill it all.
3: Well, no, I think I brought that. I said that last week.
2: Oh, okay.
3: Like, that seems weird. Blah, blah, blah.
1: Well, that is next. Don't go away.
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0: Coast 93.1, that's Alex Warren. Unfortunately, all those tickets were grabbed.
1: Yep.
0: But we've got lots more for you to pick from. When you pick your ticket, check the Coast 93.1 app or website to see what's left, and then play again on the trek home with Tarsetti this afternoon at 4:30. Todd had to leave. I forgot he had to leave a little early today. The Madison Square Garden Taylor Swift thing, the rumor, which the mayor of New York may have kind of confirmed.
1: Right.
0: By saying that there's a lot going on in New York. There's the 250th. It's the 4th of July. Oh, yeah. And the Taylor Swift wedding. And
1: right.
0: Then everyone was like, wait, what?
1: Mm-hmm.
0: So it is happening in New York on on that same weekend. So the July 3rd New York City date is looking like it's probably true.
1: Right.
0: But the rumor that it's going to be at Madison Square Garden seemed bizarre.
1: It does seem bizarre.
0: But the news story is that they're having a stage built at Madison Square Garden specifically for this wedding. And it's being built in a place that I have to say carefully in Pennsylvania, a town called Lititz.
1: What was that?
0: it's Lititz.
1: Thank you. And so, yes, they are.
0: So, I don't, which happens to be, by the way, a half hour from the town that Taylor Swift was born in. So I don't know if that's just a coincidence or what, but they build stages there, right? So there are enough little details.
1: Wait, near where she's born.
0: Mm-hmm.
1: Okay.
0: Yeah. But okay, I guess, so I had a thought. Because we were like, Madison Square Garden, this seems so tacky for Taylor.
1: Wedding's not there. There's going to be, there's a concert there. There's
0: something there's happening
1: there. The night before is there. There's a party there. There's a concert there. There's performers there.
0: Okay.
1: Her favorite performers are there.
0: The rehearsal dinner.
1: Something's there.
0: But there's not the wedding.
1: The wedding's not there.
0: I don't think so either, but I did have a thought.
1: A celebration. Yes.
0: That might make it make more sense, and also make me kind of more on board.
1: Mm-hmm.
0: Not that anyone cares in Taylor's world what I think, but
1: yeah.
0: Madison Square Garden is one of the unique venues that is historical in both the music and sports world. So for them to have their marriage.
1: Yeah.
0: At a place that marries high-profile music and sports history.
1: Yeah.

0: There's going to be something there.
1: Mm.
0: Their favorite performer is going to be there.
1: Who would that be?
0: Oh, it's going to want to be someone amazing.
1: Beyonce.
0: Yeah, I was just going to say
1: that'd
0: Beyonce.
1: Be kind of cool. Yeah, I don't know. I don't know. I stand by. I think that she would not do it at a place like Madison Square Garden.
0: No.
1: Because it just doesn't seem... She doesn't have a specialness to it.
0: No,
1: but
0: she got engaged in a garden.
1: Right. Oh, the garden.
0: Garden.
1: From the garden to the garden.
0: From the garden to the garden.
1: They're building a garden.
0: In the garden.
1: They're building a stage garden in La Tits.
0: Lit.
1: Yeah. Lit-its?
0: Lit-it.
1: Lit-its.
0: Yes, they are.
1: All right. Todd's gone, so it's going to be a beautiful day. That actually is true.
0: Yeah.
1: And it's going to be nice today. Todd's new Center Main forecast today. Temps in the 70s. Looking at sunshine. Looks like a really nice day. Tomorrow, not so much. We do deal with the rain coming through tomorrow. And I think Todd said that lingers into Friday. And then what we... have for the weekend is a little split. It's not perfect, but it's not bad. So if you're going to join us at the Pride Parade, we hope to see you out there on Saturday. That steps off at 11:30 from like the Monument Square area. That is in addition to, if you want to celebrate Pride, a reminder that if you have to drive around in Portland on Saturday, yeah, it's going to be a little dicey.
0: Yep.
1: All right. So we hope to see you there. And then the big gay dance party on Saturday night. Looks like weather's good for the first half of the day, both Saturday and Sunday. And then there's just a chance of seeing a shower. So it's not like, you know, washout weather.
0: Yeah.
1: Which, God knows, we've experienced at Pride. So fingers crossed we get a beautiful day. Hope to see you there on Saturday.
2: Turn it up. This is The Blake Show with Kelly and Todd. How Maine starts the day the right way on Coast 93.1.
1: It's galloping into town.
0: Oh, what is?
1: It's almost here.
0: Oh, here they come.
1: Oh, look, it's the coconut horse. this it's like in the movie. Someone, I don't know where they found these, but it's coconuts. Like they do in the movie. I'm sure they do this in the musical, too. I don't know for sure. But
0: oh, it's awesome.
1: Monty Python's Spamalot is at Merrill Auditorium June 23rd through 25th, right around the corner. 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
0: You are going to be so excited when you go to portlandovations.org. It's my favorite time of the year when it comes to this because you can, of course, get your tickets for Monty Python's Spamalot, which, yes, Blake was saying is next week. But you can also see what is on the calendar coming up for this next season. And it is some good, good, good stuff.
1: From Hadestown to The Wiz. And beyond.
0: Yes. Beetlejuice, I think, is coming too.
1: Yes.
0: Oh, it's going to be so good.
1: They, things you know, whether you're not into musicals or theater, or if you are into musicals and theater, some really great shows are on the lineup. 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
0: Oh, see you later.
1: Oh, slow down.
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1: Jeff Stevens, Division Supervisor at the Main Turnpike.
0: Eating, looking at their phone. 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
1: Distracted driving?

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0: Let's all get home safely. 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

0: 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Okay, this is one of those crazy stories. Imagine going into a home and finding your childhood blanket that, and on top of that, the home is connected to the person you're now with.
1: Whoa.
0: It's bizarre. I'll tell you the whole story next.

0: same.
1: Coast 93.1, it's the Blake Show with Kelly and Todd. This story is crazy. Imagine going into a house and you see your childhood blanket that you hadn't seen since you were a kid.
2: Yeah.
1: This is one of those bizarre, this happened out in the Midwest somewhere.
2: Mm-hmm.
1: They're at the house, right? It's mm-hmm. a younger couple. And her boyfriend notices this handmade blanket and says, "Oh, that was mine when I was a kid."
2: Hmm.
1: Like, stopped him in his tracks.
2: Yeah, right?
1: And is like, "Where did you get that?" So at first, she's like, "Okay, this has got to be a joke." And he's like, "No, like, that's my blanket." So years earlier, the woman, now I think they're married, yeah, had her mother had bought it at a garage sale.
2: Huh. Wow.
1: Okay.
2: Yeah.
1: So, and the mother of the guy,
2: okay,
1: had just donated it.
2: Yep.
1: It ends up making it
2: mm-hmm.
1: to this place, to a garage sale. It's purchased by the mother of his future wife.
2: Wow.
1: And
2: yeah, right.
1: Isn't that crazy?
2: Yes. Very, very cool.
1: And now they've kept it, obviously, and mm-hmm. now their son sleeps in the blanket.
2: Wow.
1: It's now their son's blanket. Isn't that an amazing story?
2: That's very cool. Wow.
1: But how, I mean, that would have creeped me the hell out.
2: Yeah.
1: If I'm at someone's house and I see my childhood blanket.
2: Which at first I'm like, how would they know? But like, blankets are so,
1: I think it was actually made by the mom.
2: Right.
1: By his mom.
2: And
1: yeah.
2: They're tethered and torn, and like, it's almost like, you know, like.
1: Yeah.
2: Wow.
1: Isn't that nuts?
2: Yeah.
1: What cool. a great story. And also, like, no pressure. You have to stay together forever.
2: Yeah, exactly.
1: Because this is.
2: Yeah.
1: You cannot break up or get divorced.
2: Right.
1: This is just one of those, like, meant to be things.
2: Yeah.
1: What are the chances?
2: Pretty cool.
1: His future wife's mom bought his childhood blanket at a garage sale.
2: Yeah.
1: It's crazy.
2: Yeah.
1: Crazy story. Very sweet, though. All right, Todd's got your News Center Maine forecast.
3: We're going to have another great day. Lots of sunshine. High temperatures in the mid to upper 70s. Partly cloudy tonight, 55 to 60. Tomorrow, though, periods of rain. Some of it will be on the heavy side. There'll be rumbles of thunder out there, too. Highs in the 60s. We clean it up on Friday. Mix of sun and clouds, warmer and breezy. High around 80. And then over the weekend, there'll be a little bit of sun on both Saturday and Sunday, but also the chance for a few afternoon showers and highs in the lower 70s.
1: So I'm hearing that that looks good for the Pride Parade.
2: Yeah, absolutely.
1: So that is, of course, in Portland. Pride Portland this weekend. Saturday is the parade. Steps off at 11:30. We hope to see you there. We will be kind of bringing up the caboose. We'll be at the end of the parade, I think, right before the long, long quarter-mile rainbow flag.
2: Mm-hmm. Cool.
1: The River of Pride flag, yeah. So we hope to see you out there for Pride and then the big gay dance party Saturday night at the State Theater.
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0: Lake Show with Kelly and Todd. Hello, hello. Congrats to Isaac Atkins, that's his name, right, from Lewiston?
1: Yes.
0: Army sergeant who also got the golden buzzer on America's Got Talent last night.
1: Woo!
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0: The Blake Show with Kelly and Todd on Coast 93.1. If you missed just a minute, you may have missed this.
1: He's trying to figure out how to approach it after a night out with coworkers, and he made out with a coworker.
2: Oh. Yeah, I just remembered. This happened to me. I just remembered this.
1: Oh my God.
2: Man, those were the days. That was years and years and years ago. I was definitely in my 20s. We never addressed it.
1: You didn't?
2: Mm-mm.
1: It just happened in the state at Bubba's?
2: Yeah. Not necessarily Bubba's.
1: Pearl?
2: Out of state.
1: Oh, out of state.
2: Out of state.
1: Oh,
2: yep.
1: A work trip.
2: Yep.
1: Was it just a kiss?
2: It was a work trip for sure. All I'm going to say is those were the days.
1: Going out of town and shagging the coworkers.
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0: woman who says, "Your husband is coming," is her grandmother.
1: Love it.
0: It's my favorite fact about that song, which is why I say it every time we play it. It's Coast 93.1. I'm Blake. That's Kelly. And this is Sam Fender and Olivia Dean. Great song called Rain Me In, Coast 93.1.

0: Fisher and Olivia Dean. Great song.
1: So good.
0: Great song. It's called Don't Rain Me In. Or it's called Rain Me In, but I think he says Don't Rain Me In. Very different from Rain On Me. Different kind of rain.
1: Yeah, exactly.
0: Different kind of rain. Todd's got your new Center Maine forecast.
2: We're going to have another great day. Lots of sunshine. High temperatures in the mid to upper 70s. Partly cloudy tonight. 55 to 60. Tomorrow, though, periods of rain. Some of it will be on the heavy side. There'll be rumbles of thunder out there, too. Highs in the 60s. We clean it up on Friday. Mix of sun and clouds. Warmer and breezy. High around 80. And then over the weekend, there'll be a little bit of sun on both Saturday and Sunday, but also the chance for a few afternoon showers and highs in the lower 70s.
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0: 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Get a little work done on the train, or just zone out.
1: Yeah.
0: You know, and scroll or read or do whatever. You can do whatever you want. Grab a bite and a beverage, too. Especially after you finish work in Boston on the way home. There you go.
1: Yeah.
0: Ride the Amtrak down Easter and get on the right track.

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0: So Pink is reportedly finishing up her new album.
1: Oh!
0: In the final stages of her 10th studio album. So quietly going into the studio and finishing tracks. So that doesn't mean it's anywhere nearby. I mean, it could be another year.
1: But
0: the way they time these things and roll them out and all that. But that's good news.
1: Yeah.
0: Good news. And speaking of albums, supposedly Taylor Swift pulled an all-nighter at Electric Lady Studios.
1: Ooh.
0: Which is what I called my bedroom before I came out.
1: Doubt it.
0: Yeah, I can't even really make a joke about that.
1: No.
0: Yeah. This is a studio in New York on Monday night. So supposedly spent like 9 hours in there overnight with a producer, Benny Blanco.
1: Maybe something for her wedding.
0: Oh, it could be that too. That's possible.
1: Mm-hmm.
0: Although I really don't think she would do any of her

0: Yep.
1: Huh.
0: Still in the creative stages.
1: Mm.
0: But I'm sure we'll learn more soon whenever she decides.
1: Yeah.
0: Because somehow nothing leaks out of that.
1: Nope.
0: That is a tight seal on that crowd.
1: Yep.
0: All right, we got to go. We'll see you tomorrow morning starting at 5 a.m. Or whenever you get up, make sure you grab us on the app, which you could start listening to right when you pick up your phone next to your bed. 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And then when you're in the car, of course, that's the easiest way to listen. And we'll see you tomorrow. We've got a brand new Blown Off lined up for 7:05. Great first date. Now you're getting ghosted or blown off. That will probably take, I imagine, because we have some vacations coming up for summertime and all that. So this may be the first or the last new one for a while. But if it ever is happening to you, you know, we're always looking for people to help sort this out. So reach out if you're getting ghosted or blown off. And we got a brand new one tomorrow morning. That's, of course, around 7:05, 7:10. And then pick your ticket at 7:30. Tarsetti's got that, too, on your trek home this afternoon at 4:30. Alyssa takes over. Till then, have a great work day. See ya. Peace.

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0: 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Then reach out. 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

Good morning. It is Maine's Coast 93.1. Alyssa spending time with you. And I feel like the devil works hard, but car spiders work harder. Because what do you mean, since I got home from work yesterday, a spider was in my car with half of a web already built? No.

0: It is Maine's Coast 93.1. Good morning, it's Alyssa, and I love this story. A server in Southern Maine got a huge tip over the weekend. It's a restaurant called That Place in Ogunquit, and one of their servers received a $1,000 tip on Sunday on an almost $200 bill. And it's a regular customer that left the tip for the server who is saving money to go see the New England Patriots play the Detroit Lions in Germany. This is so sweet. I love this. I love that A, someone had the money to do it. B, someone felt kind enough to do it. And C, it's for a fun cause. You know, it's not something like, you know, they're saving up for a surgery or something really sad. It's something fun. I love this. So shout out to that regular who left that tip. It's Coast.
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1: A lot of people, when they think of an attorney, like a personal injury attorney, they think of someone standing up in court and doing this long monologue like in TV and movies. 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

Olivia Rodrigo setting records left and right with her latest album drop. Will she or won't she beat a record that Taylor Swift currently holds? Time will only tell. It's Coast 93.1.

to score tickets to the big gay dance party that's happening this Saturday at the State Theater. First chance during the Blake Show. Second chance on the trek home with Tarsetti. 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

0: 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If you missed just a minute, you may have missed this.
1: We need a code word for when you have some solo time.
2: Yeah.
1: Because there are a lot of euphemisms for when guys enjoy themselves.
2: Yeah.
3: Right. But let's be honest, like, women do it too.
1: Yes. Yeah, so we need a general euphemism that can apply to both.
2: Okay.
1: That's still like...
3: Well, I mean, you could just use the technical term, which masturbate.
1: I didn't think Todd would say it.
2: What? It's new Todd.
3: You learned that in health class in like sixth grade.
2: Right. That's right.
1: Say it again, Todd. What was that word?
3: I didn't know. You got it one time. Not my fault you weren't ready with the record button.
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1: Coast 93.1, who needs a weather app when you've got the latest local forecast from News Center Maine?
2: Another gorgeous day with lots of sunshine. We'll have high temperatures between 75 and 80. More of a pronounced sea breeze, though, this afternoon. Partly cloudy tonight, lows 55 to 60. Rain returns tomorrow. It'll be heavy at times. There'll be rumbles of thunder, too. Highs in the 60s. Nice one on Friday. Sun and clouds, breezy and warm. Highs near 80. Over the weekend, not bad. A little bit of sun on both Saturday and Sunday, but some scattered afternoon showers will pop up. Highs between 70 and 75. I'm News Center Maine Chief Meteorologist Todd Guttner for Coast 93.1.
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2: 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Yeah, right, picture that with a Kodak. Or better yet, go to Times Square, take a picture of me with a Kodak. 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

0: It is Coast 93.1. What's up? It's Alyssa. And as a millennial, anytime Dr. Evil is brought back, I'm here for it, even if it's for an ad. So Mike Myers brought Dr. Evil back for an ad for Verizon, but he also brought along Seth Green as Scott Evil, Rob Lowe as number two, and Mindy Sterling. Now, there is no mini-me. I forgot this. Vern Troyer died in 2018. So I love this. But also, as I was watching this ad, it kind of felt like this would have been a Sabrina Carpenter music video. If she had just asked them, they probably would have reprised these roles for her. But anyway, it makes me want to go watch Austin Powers again. It's Coast 93.1.
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4: Another gorgeous day with lots of sunshine. We'll have high temperatures between 75 and 80. More of a pronounced sea breeze, though, this afternoon. Partly cloudy tonight, lows 55 to 60. Rain returns tomorrow. It'll be heavy at times. There'll be rumbles of thunder, too. Highs in the 60s. Nice one on Friday. Sun and clouds, breezy and warm. Highs near 80. Over the weekend, not bad. A little bit of sun on both Saturday and Sunday, but some scattered afternoon showers will pop up. Highs between 70 and 75. I'm News Center Maine Chief Meteorologist Todd Guttner for Coast 93.1.
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Alex Warren, just one of the many concerts that you could pick tickets to. That's right. You Pick is still happening this week, and Tarsetti has your next chance to win. Along with Alex Warren, there's tickets to Ed Sheeran, Hilary Duff, and Lil Wayne with 2 Chainz. 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

A little fun fact about me is I had never seen Men in Black, but I did have a black pug named Frank. And I've been told that that is a Men in Black reference. It's the 90s noon around Maine's Coast, 93.1.

Janice in Falmouth wanted to hear some Naughty by Nature, and of course we can make that happen. You can get your requests on too. 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

0: It is Coast 93.1, and every day's a holiday. You just got to know what you're celebrating. So what are we celebrating today? You might want to have your toddlers learn about this one. It's National Eat Your Vegetables Day. It is Clean Your Kitchen Vents Day. Global Garbage Man Day. Shout out to the garbage men and women. What an underappreciated job you have. You guys are the real MVPs. It is also National Dump the Pump Day, which people have been doing more and more thanks to gas prices. National Apple Strudel Day, National Mascot Day, Nursing Assistance Day, and National Jan Day. If your name is Jan, today is your day. 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

0: 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I'm on the side of TikTok right now that's romanticizing 90s childhood and 2000s teenage-um, and that is my generation. And I hate that I'm old enough that there are younger kids romanticizing that era, but we did have it good. It's the 90s Nooner on Coast.
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3: Coast 93.1, who needs a weather app when you've got the latest local forecast from News Center Maine?
4: Another gorgeous day with lots of sunshine. We'll have high temperatures between 75 and 80. More of a pronounced sea breeze, though, this afternoon. Partly cloudy tonight, lows 55 to 60. Rain returns tomorrow. It'll be heavy at times. There'll be rumbles of thunder, too. Highs in the 60s. Nice one on Friday. Sun and clouds, breezy and warm. Highs near 80. Over the weekend, not bad. A little bit of sun on both Saturday and Sunday, but some scattered afternoon showers will pop up. Highs between 70 and 75. I'm News Center Maine Chief Meteorologist Todd Guttner for Coast 93.1.
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0: It is Coast 93.1. It's Alyssa with you. And I like that I'm at the age where I'm mostly aged out of weird food trends because no. Blue hot dogs are trending again. They did this last year as well. It must be a 4th of July thing. Basically, if you want to eat a blue hot dog, boil your hot dogs in blue Gatorade. I cannot imagine that this makes it taste remotely decent, but to each their own. Weird food color trends come and go. And if you're in my age bracket, does anyone else remember the weird colored ketchup that they tried to serve us there for a hot minute? I think it came in purple and green. And you know that was just with artificial dyes. Like, ain't no way they used beets or spinach to dye that and make it healthy. It was just chock full of dyes. Fun, but also gave me the ick even as a kid. It's Coast 93.1.
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You know it's Maine's Coast 93.1. Alyssa keeping you company and getting you through a Wednesday afternoon. Here's Harry Styles.

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16: Coast 93.1, who needs a weather app when you've got the latest local forecast from News Center Maine?
17: Another gorgeous day with lots of sunshine. We'll have high temperatures between 75 and 80. More of a pronounced sea breeze, though, this afternoon. Partly cloudy tonight, lows 55 to 60. Rain returns tomorrow. It'll be heavy at times. There'll be rumbles of thunder, too. Highs in the 60s. Nice one on Friday. Sun and clouds, breezy and warm. Highs near 80. Over the weekend, not bad. A little bit of sun on both Saturday and Sunday, but some scattered afternoon showers will pop up. Highs between 70 and 75. I'm News Center Maine Chief Meteorologist Todd Guttner for Coast 93.1.
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sometimes when I'm mindlessly scrolling through Facebook, I get shown vanity license plates from the Vanity Maine Facebook group that I'm not a part of, but get shown often. 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

Coast 93.1. Good afternoon. It's Alyssa. I hope you're having a great Wednesday so far. A friendly reminder that your chance to win tickets to the Big Gay Dance Party is happening later this afternoon on your trek home with Tarsetti on Coast 93.1.

0: It is Coast 93.1, Alyssa with you. And here's a question for those that go to Costco. I wish that I was the type of personality type that would remember to bring my reusable bags to Costco every time we go. I'm just not there yet. So we end up with the box flats. What are we doing with the box flats? Like, genuinely, are we breaking them down and recycling them? Are we repurposing them somehow? I have giant, like, Gain detergent flats. I think I have like 5 of them. They take up a lot of space, but they're also the kind where I'm gonna have to literally find a box cutter to break them down. Or is there anyone that uses them in like a fun repurposed way? So if you have a good idea for them that isn't just tossing them or recycling them, let me know, because I'm down for it. Like, I read that some people put them in their gardens before they put dirt in it. That's a great idea, but I don't know if the dyes on the box kind of counteract that. I don't know. It's Coast 93.1.
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Just saying. 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
2: They say the holy water's watered down, and this town's lost its faith. Our colors will fade eventually, so if our time is running out, day after day, we'll make the mundane a masterpiece. Oh my, my, oh my, my love, I take one look at you, you're taking me out.

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1: So many Scottish people in Boston for the World Cup.
2: There was this TikTok these guys in Boston, they were like, oh, the Scots had rented an Airbnb across the street from me, and this is how they wake up every morning.
1: Yes,
2: Did you see it?
1: With bagpipes. Yes, I saw that.
2: Kilts, and I was like, this is amazing.
1: Look,
2: they're in the right town for this.
1: 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Tell me about it. Yeah. There are not a lot of other cities in America.
2: No, that would accept
1: that that would tolerate this. Yeah.
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18: Another gorgeous day with lots of sunshine. We'll have high temperatures between 75 and 80. More of a pronounced sea breeze, though, this afternoon. Partly cloudy tonight, lows 55 to 60. Rain returns tomorrow. It'll be heavy at times. There'll be rumbles of thunder, too. Highs in the 60s. Nice one on Friday. Sun and clouds, breezy and warm. Highs near 80. Over the weekend, not bad. A little bit of sun on both Saturday and Sunday, but some scattered afternoon showers will pop up. Highs between 70 and 75. I'm News Center Maine Chief Meteorologist Todd Guttner for Coast 93.1.
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Maine's Coast 93.1. What's up? It is Tarsetti checking in. Just after 3 o'clock here on your Wednesday with a new one from Pink Panthers and Zara Larsson. It's Stateside.

0: Maine's Coast 93.1. So Shrek is back. Did you hear the news? Shrek 5 is on the way. And the trailer officially dropped yesterday. I don't know how Shrek does it. It's multi-generational. It was a kid's movie with adult jokes, and now adults like it, and kids still like it. And there's memes all over the internet that continue to mutate. I see people dressing up as Shrek in different themed events all the time. Like, Shrek sequels are all great. Shrek 2 might be my favorite of all of them. It just, Shrek keeps getting better and better and bigger and a quarter century later, and it is still going now with the Shrek 5 trailer dropping yesterday.
1: Once upon a time, a hideous ogre and a delusional donkey embarked on a journey to the magical city of further, further away.
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2: 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Baby, come back. 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Roxy!
4: Donkey!
0: Yeah, a little throwback joke there from his role in 48 Hours, Eddie Murphy. And it's going to be loaded. Zendaya joining the cast now, too, alongside Mike Myers, Eddie Murphy, and Cameron Diaz. I can't wait. Soundtrack always elite in Shrek as well. Though we will have to actually wait quite a bit. Shrek 5 dropping in next year.
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Maine's Coast, 93.1. Good afternoon, it's Tarsetti on your trek home. And if you're looking for something to do this afternoon in Portland, Creative Portland will be holding its first ever Third Wednesday event today, starting at 4 o'clock, rolling through 7 p.m. With live music and other festivities. 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So you have live music, art vendors, and other fun stuff downtown Portland today. 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

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Only a handful of tickets left, so you're going.

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This one's called Hate That I Made You Love Me.

What do you think of the new one from Ariana Grande, Hate That I Made You Love Me, here on Maine's Coast 93.1? As always, I'm interested to hear what you think. Shoot me a call or text about that song or anytime at 79 Coast. Here's Gaga and Mars on Coast.

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12: Another gorgeous day with lots of sunshine. We'll have high temperatures between 75 and 80. More of a pronounced sea breeze, though, this afternoon. Partly cloudy tonight, lows 55 to 60. Rain returns tomorrow. It'll be heavy at times. There'll be rumbles of thunder, too. Highs in the 60s. Nice one on Friday. Sun and clouds, breezy and warm. Highs near 80. Over the weekend, not bad. A little bit of sun on both Saturday and Sunday, but some scattered afternoon showers will pop up. Highs between 70 and 75. I'm News Center Maine Chief Meteorologist Todd Guttner for Coast 93.1.
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Main's Coast 93.1. What's up? It's Tarcetti on your trek home. So let's hope this holds up and is true. The Memorandum of Understanding reached between the United States and Iran over the weekend is due to be signed Friday, and will give 60 days to reach a more complete and comprehensive deal. But let's hope. It looks like the war is mercifully coming to an end. Harry Styles now on Coast.

Good afternoon, Sanford. Currently 76 degrees and the sun is shining in Sanford. You're on Main's Coast 93.1. What's up? It's Tarcetti on your trek home. Make sure you are here in about half an hour and giving away more tickets at 4:30 right here on Main's Coast 93.1.

be made. Maine's Coast 93.1. So now that the basketball season is officially over, I'm kind of missing sports. Baseball's here, but the Red Sox stink. This is where it's nice to have a little extra soccer. And the FIFA World Cup U.S. Soccer on Friday playing 3 o'clock. Big party at Monument Square, too, if you're interested. Hey, you're on Coast. Just when I-

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0: 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Then reach out. 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

Noah Kahan, who I was lucky enough to see Sunday night at Bonnaroo down in Tennessee. And oh, I'm still giddy from the performance. He is such a good live performer. What's up? It's Star City with the end of the 4 o'clock hour now on Coast 93.1. So AI has made its way to the bathroom. Oh, no. Or maybe the bathroom is making its way to you? What? I'll explain what I mean next here on Coast.

0: Maine's Coast, 93.1. Blake Show in the morning, hit music all day. Tarsetti on your trek home now. How's it? All right, so AI has officially made its way into the bathroom. There is a new AI robot toilet. And what's its special shtick? Well, it's that you don't even have to get up because it can come to you. Yeah, the new smart toilet can drive itself to you. So you can just, in the middle of the night, call over your toilet with your app, do your business, and head right back to sleep. Yeah. You know, sometimes you wake up in the middle of the night and by the time you're up a few minutes, walk down the hallway to your bathroom, get back, now you can't go back to sleep. Well, no more of that problem. Now you can just go on your side and, well, I don't have to get into the details here, but the AI toilet will clean itself after you do your business for you, head on over to the real toilet, and then dump your load into the toilet to flush it away, and then wait patiently for you to call it back over. What do you think? You give it a shot? Now, it is kind of expensive, to the tune of $13,000 for the smart robot toilet. But apparently it's smart enough to get around obstacles, and supposedly it's just for the elderly and those with physical disabilities, but does it have to be?
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6: But oh, it's awesome.
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6: You are going to be so excited when you go to portlandovations.org. 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
5: 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And beyond.
6: Yes. 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
6: Oh, see you later.
5: Oh, slow down.
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This is funny. At the end of Stephen Colbert's show, on his final late show, he made a joke saying that Peanuts had been suing people for using the Peanuts music without authorization, and it sure would be a shame if they used it and CBS had to pay up, and they proceeded to play the music. It was a joke, but it wasn't really just a joke, because now Peanuts has sued CBS, and CBS did just have to pay up. Stephen Colbert, one last jab from the metaphorical grave. Here

Kane's Coast, 93.1, home of the Blake Show with Kelly and Todd. It is 4:27 on a Wednesday, which means 4:30 is approaching, and it is almost time to pick your ticket. I'll play another song or two, and your chance to pick your ticket next here on Coast.

Maine's Coast, 93.1. All right, let's do it. It is time now to pick your tickets. We've been doing this for a few weeks now, so our tickets list started to dwindle a bit. We're down to 3 shows. We've got Lil Wayne and 2 Chainz right here in Maine, up at Maine Savings Amphitheater in a week and a half, June 30th. I guess that's closer to 2 weeks. We also got Hillary Duff in August at Xfinity Center, August 8th, or Chris Brown with Usher at Gillette, August 17th. I will take the 5th caller. Chris Brown and Usher, Hillary Duff, Lil Wayne and 2 Chainz. What's your choice? If you're the 5th caller, you get to pick 79 Coast. Good luck with Coast 93.1.

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0: Right after a brand new Blown Off. Great first date. At least he thought so, but I guess she didn't.
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0: Oh. Okay. Blown Off. We'll see what happens here tomorrow morning.
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0: Main's Coast 93.1 is Tarsetti on your trek home with another chance to pick your ticket. What show would you like to go to? Let's see who our fifth caller is. Hey, Main's Coast 93.1, what's up? Who's this?
1: This is Tiffany.
0: Tiffany, where are you calling from?
1: I'm calling from Richmond.
0: All right, Tiffany in Richmond, congratulations. You get to pick your ticket. Yes, yes. So do you know who you'd like? Real quickly here, here are your options again. We've only got three now. We've got Lil Wayne and 2 Chainz, Hilary Duff, or Chris Brown and Usher. What are you thinking?
1: I'm thinking Lil Wayne.
0: Lil Wayne. So that is a show we added to the list most recently, but fantastic for a few reasons. One, it's the only ones here in Maine, and two, you don't have to wait long at all. That'll be June 30th. You'll be seeing Lil Wayne up in Bangor. Do you have a favorite Lil Wayne track?
1: No, I don't know.
0: Yeah, all of them. I'm just excited for him.
1: Yeah.
0: One of the greatest rap, maybe the greatest rapper alive. Well, hey, there you go, Tiffany. Have fun at the show. And for everybody else, another chance to win tomorrow, 7:30 on The Blake Show and 4:30 on your trek home right here on Maine's Coast, 93.1.

Maine's Coast 93.1. So the Obama Presidential Center is ready to open up on Friday. That's in Chicago. I've been to two. I've been to the LBJ Presidential Library in Austin and to Teddy Roosevelt's in upstate New York. Obama should be easier to get to because it's in Chicago, and that's a place that a lot of people go anyway, I'd imagine. Hey, you're on Coast.

0: 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If you missed just a minute, you may have missed this.
1: Yeah, I don't know if I would buy a used mattress on Facebook Marketplace, but you would, Tina?
2: I actually sold a mattress on Facebook Marketplace.
1: You did?
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2: It was like too big. 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
1: That's fine.
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1: 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You can do whatever you want. 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
9: Coast 93.1, who needs a weather app when you've got the latest local forecast from News Center Maine?
10: Partly cloudy tonight, lows 55 to 60. Rain returns tomorrow. It'll be heavy at times. There'll be rumbles of thunder, too. Highs in the 60s. Nice one on Friday. Sun and clouds, breezy and warm. Highs near 80. Over the weekend, not bad. A little bit of sun on both Saturday and Sunday, but some scattered afternoon showers will pop up. Highs between 70 and 75. I'm News Center Maine Chief Meteorologist Todd Guttner for Coast 93.1.
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Saints Coast, 93.1. So a Hollywood death to report on today as DeVay Chase has passed away. She was most known for playing the extraordinarily scary Samara in The Ring. She also was the younger sister of Jake Gyllenhaal in Donnie Darko. And she played Lilo, voiced Lilo in Lilo and Stitch as well. She reportedly died of meningitis at just age 35. Bruno Mars now, you're on Coast. For just a chance.

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0: 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Then reach out. 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

Haynes, Coast 93.1. So there is a new king of fast food. Hey, what's up? It's Tarzan City with the end of the 5 o'clock hour. Okay, I'm sorry. Not fast food. Those in the industry like to call it quick service restaurants. It does sound a lot more pleasant. But yeah, if you haven't been paying attention to this big survey, it's the American Customer Satisfaction Index. For the last 11 years, Chick-fil-A has had the top spot. Everyone's been loving Chick-fil-A, but finally their 11-year reign has ended. So who has the new top spot? Any guesses? Got the answer next here on Coast.

0: Maine's Coast 93.1, home of The Blake Show. With Kelly and Todd, how are you? What's up? So there's a new favorite fast food restaurant in America. Any guesses what it might be? It's the top survey every year. The American Customer Satisfaction Index. And Chick-fil-A had been dominating. They had 11 straight years at number one. Everyone loves Chick-fil-A. But maybe it's wearing off the new sheen just a touch. Well, Chick-fil-A still did come in second, but the new number one quick service restaurant is Jersey Mike's. Yeah, Jersey Mike's. And this works out well for us here in Maine since we have seen a lot of new Jersey Mike's here in Maine recently. And that makes sense because Jersey Mike's added 238 new locations last year alone. So they've been growing very fast, but apparently not losing their quality. They received an 84 out of 100 for freshness, food variety, and value. Did Jersey Mike's. Like I said, Chick-fil-A still came in second. KFC was just behind them in the chicken category. Burger King won first overall in the top burger category. So if you haven't been to Jersey Mike's yet, well, here you go. Apparently they're number one in the nation. So you got a chance to check them out. There's a few. I know there's one in Saco, Scarborough, Portland, Falmouth, and Windham at least. Congratulations to Jersey Mike's.
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4: I had a couple of friends that invited me to join them for a Saturday class. It was a really welcoming place. It didn't feel like the kind of gym where you walk in feeling intimidated. I liked it so much I decided I wanted to work there. You can see people get really jazzed about something that they couldn't do and now they can do. A lot of the moms and gym members I talk to have the same sentiment that it's 45 minutes, you don't have to overthink anything. It's time that you're out of your head and in your body. And I think that's what really appeals to it for a lot of people. Last week, I got a little teary-eyed. There was a mom who's about to have a baby and several women that are in different stages of pregnancy and two moms with babies and carriers. There are older folks that are staying strong and healthy, and there's a little bit of everything. I think we kind of cover lots of groups of people, which is really nice. It's super welcoming and inclusive, and that's a big deal to me.
3: For members like Chris, F45 in Westbrook isn't just a workout, it's real change. 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

0: 9 this Father's Day weekend for a great lineup of menu specials Dad will love, like the new slow-cooked baby back rib combo, a juicy 18-ounce T-bone steak, or their famous colossal lobster rolls. 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

Maine's Coast 93.1. So Maine continues to become more and more of a popular destination, not to visit, but to live. Hey, what's up? It's Tarcetti on Coast 93.1.

according to a new report. Maine gained more than 7,400 residents last year from other parts of America alone, not even including international immigration. That is the seventh highest of any state in America. We gained roughly five new residents per every 1,000 people.

Saints Coast 93.1. Hey, who wants ticket to the big gay dance party? We're only a few days away now. This Saturday, June 20th at the State Theater. I mean, it's Pride weekend. We got the parade in the day, and then the big gay dance party at night, all to benefit the Equality Community Center. And if you want to be there, well, call now, 790-792-6278. I've got a pair of tickets to the hottest dance floor in town. Call now. You got a

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0: Right after a brand new Blown Off. Great first date. At least he thought so, but I guess she didn't.
2: Wow. It's a little weird when your date shows up and they have a different face.
0: Oh. Okay. Blown Off. We'll see what happens here tomorrow morning.
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0: Main's Coast 93.1 is Star City on your trek home with a pair of tickets to the Big Gay Dance Party. Who was lucky enough to make their way through? Coast 93.1. Hey, who's this?
1: Dawn.
0: Dawn, congratulations. You're going to the Big Gay Dance Party.
1: Woo!
0: Yes. Have you been before?
1: No.
0: Oh, it is so much fun. We got Mikey Meeks, just crowned the winner of RuPaul's Drag Race, a local performer. It's going to be multiple DJs. You are about to have a blast.
1: Yes.
0: Yes. And all the support. Equality Community Center right here in Maine. And hey, just because you didn't win these tickets, you can still get yours now at coast931.com or the Coast931 app. But Dawn, you did win tickets, so we'll see you on Saturday.
1: Thank you.
0: It's Gaga and Ariana now on Coast 93.1.

Maine's Coast, 93.1, home of The Blake Show with Kelly and Todd. Good evening. It is Tarsetti on your trek home. And good news for Sauco families. You won't have to go find your own public school. After a kind of public dispute, Thornton Academy and the Sauco School Board have reached another five-year agreement. So Sauco kids will keep on going to TA the way it always has and always should be. Hey, how about new stuff now from Niall Horan? This one's called Taste So Good.

Maine's Coast 93.1. Hey, shout out to Maine's very own Dan Cashman, who just won 2 Emmys for the final episode of his late show, The Night Show, which came to an end last year, when he scored guest David Letterman. Don't know if you remember seeing that in the news last year. Yeah, that'll do it. David Letterman will help you get a few Emmys.

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7: Coast 93.1, who needs a weather app when you've got the latest local forecast from News Center Maine?
8: It'll be a very nice evening out there, followed by increasing clouds later tonight. Low temperatures will be in the 50s. For our Thursday, we'll wake up to clouds and some showers in the morning, a few spotty downpours as well. It won't be raining all day, but there will be periods of rain at times, and the potential for a strong or severe thunderstorm in the late afternoon and early evening, especially in southwestern Maine. The rain clears Thursday evening, and then Friday looks great. Sunny, breezy, highs near 80. I'm News Center Maine meteorologist Ryan Breton for Coast 93.1.
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Now listen, to be fair, it's not expected to be a complete washout over the next week, but still not the most encouraging weather. Hey, it's Tarcetti on Coast 93.1. 5 of the next 6 days here in southern Maine, we are expecting some form of rain, including both days this weekend. Really? As long as it's brief, a few hours here and there, I can take that.

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Main Scale 93.1 Star City with you. We're into the 6 o'clock hour now. You see this new social media trend of blue hot dogs? Apparently, you boil them in Gatorade. Which somehow makes it worse, because isn't the Gatorade going to give it a weird flavor as well? I mean, just no on so many levels. We already have red hot dogs.

0: 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Blake Show in the morning. Hit music all day. It is Tarsetti on your trek home now in Monty Python Spamalot. The hit Broadway musical hits Merrill Auditorium. Coming up here next week, June 23rd through June 25th. Three shows only. And if you're looking to go, which you should be, good news, we've got a handful of half-price tickets. 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

Main Scouts 93-1, congratulations to Gorham Baseball, as Gorham has won the Class A South title. And Hunter Fink pitching a complete game and adding three hits in the process as they defeated the underdog Noble. So Gorham will take on Bangor for the state championship game on Saturday at 1 p.m. Good luck, Rams. Bruno Mars now on Coast. For just a

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0: 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Great first date. At least he thought so, but I guess she didn't.
2: Wow. It's a little weird when your date shows up and they have a different face.
0: Oh. Okay. Blown Off. We'll see what happens here tomorrow morning.
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Well, it turns out people love Maine, not just visiting, but actually moving here. Hey, what's up? You're on Coast 93.1. According to a new report, in 2025, Maine was a top destination for people moving within the U.S. We had 7,500 new residents from America, I mean, not including any actual immigration. That was good for the seventh most popular state in all of America. What do you think? Is that a good thing or a bad thing? Harry Styles now, you're on Coast.

0: The new Taylor Swift song off the new Toy Story 5 movie, I Knew It, I Knew You, here on Maine's Coast 93.1. Toy Story 5 got a whopping 93% on Rotten Tomatoes, another gem. And somehow that is the worst score it's got in any of its five movies. That's just how incredible Toy Story is. Hey, you're on Coast.
1: They say the holy water's watered down, and this town's lost its faith. Our colors will fade eventually, so if our time is running out, day after day, we'll make the mundane a masterpiece. Oh my, my, oh my, my love, I take one look at you, you're taking me

0: 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If you missed just a minute, you may have missed this.
1: So many Scottish people in Boston for the World Cup.
2: There was this TikTok that these guys in Boston, they were like, oh, the Scots had rented an Airbnb across the street from me, and this is how they wake up every morning.
1: Yes,
2: Did you see it?
1: With bagpipes. Yes, I saw that.
2: And kilts, and I was like, this is amazing.
1: Look, it's
2: they're in the right town
3: incredible.
2: For this.
1: Yeah. Yeah, tell me about it. Yeah. There are not a lot of other cities in America.
2: No, that would accept
1: it. That would tolerate this. Yeah.
2: But Boston, you're all right.
1: The Scots are up.
3: Their version of chicken.
2: It's like the perfect alarm for Boston. They're like, what?
1: It's, oh, that's the old Scottish rooster.

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5: Coast 93.1, who needs a weather app when you've got the latest local forecast from News Center Maine?
6: It'll be a very nice evening out there, followed by increasing clouds later tonight. Low temperatures will be in the 50s. For our Thursday, we'll wake up to clouds and some showers in the morning, a few spotty downpours as well. It won't be raining all day, but there will be periods of rain at times, and the potential for a strong or severe thunderstorm in the late afternoon and early evening, especially in southwestern Maine. The rain clears Thursday evening, and then Friday looks great. Sunny, breezy, highs near 80. I'm News Center Maine meteorologist Ryan Breton for Coast 93.1.
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Maine's Coast, 93.1. It's Tarcetti on your trek home, or at least it was. That's it for me. I'm off to enjoy my evening. I certainly hope you do the same. Another chance to pick your ticket tomorrow, 7:30 on The Blake Show and 4:30 on your trek home. I will see you then. Steelsies in next. Have a great night. You're on Coast, 93.1.

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Coast 93.1, good evening. It's Steelzy. Man, I'm loving this stretch of good weather. Some severe thunderstorms on the way for tomorrow. This is new music from Teddy Swims, Mr. Know-It-All, on Maine's Coast 93.1.

0: It's summer on the coast. And I met you in the summer. 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
3: We were talking about dating deal breakers and a dirty car. 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
4: It'll be a very nice evening out there, followed by increasing clouds later tonight. Low temperatures will be in the 50s. For our Thursday, we'll wake up to clouds and some showers in the morning, a few spotty downpours as well. It won't be raining all day, but there will be periods of rain at times, and the potential for a strong or severe thunderstorm in the late afternoon and early evening, especially in southwestern Maine. The rain clears Thursday evening, and then Friday looks great. Sunny, breezy, highs near 80. I'm News Center Maine meteorologist Ryan Breton for Coast 93.1.
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Man, if I didn't know any better, I would say we kicked off summer on the coast a little early for this weekend. But we didn't. We'll kick that off Friday afternoon. 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